0: It's funny, yet it still rocks. The one and only Spinal Tap doing America right there on the House of Hair. I'm Designer. Before that, you heard Tough and Rob Zombie. That was a third degree, and if you don't guess it, then you, my friend, are way ahead of yourself on the partying and will definitely end up passed out in a heap somewhere while someone draws a Hitler mustache on your face with permanent marker and records it for YouTube.
1: Yes, do it.
0: So I'm coming back with the reveal and some Jackal. The House of Hair will be right back.
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3: It's the Storm Tracker 6 forecast on Q106.
4: Those north of I-96 will start to dry out here tonight as those temperatures will drop into the 60s, but we still have storm chances for those along and south of I-94. Heading into your Monday morning, we'll have dry conditions, but then we do have more storm chances for those south of I-94 going into your Monday afternoon. From Storm Tracker 6, I'm meteorologist Cole Engel.
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11: Hello, bangers! You're listening to the House of Hair. Dee Snider here, and I gave you the third degree right before the break. I played Spinal Tap's America, American Hair Band from Tough, and Rob Zombie's version of We're an American Band. The answer to the third degree is, survey says,
12: America!
11: Now I promise you, Jackal, and Jackal ye shall have. Get down on me right now, right here on the H-O-H, and keep it turned up!

Enough's enough. New thing. Shake those mullets, my minions, because you're in the house of hair. This is a D. Snyder and request. Yeah, I've got them. Like this one from Sandy Weston. D, I want you to play something off Def Leppard's Pyromania CD other than the three songs that every station in the world plays. Die Hard the Hunter is such a kick-ass song. You know, when I get asked by a diehard Def Leppard fan for Die Hard the Hunter, it's like a symbiotic soup begging to be devoured. Or maybe I just like this song. Here in the HOH, my pretties, fire it up!

0: metal bag marked boom. You just heard Pat Travers boom boom on the HOH. This is D. Snyder, and you need to head to housefaironline.com right this second. 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It's three in a row. Start with the Greasy Roots of Metal right after this.
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12: You're rocking. It's the House of Hair.
0: Stand up and be counted, headbangers. This is the House of Hair. I'm Dee Snyder, sliding down to the greasy roots of metal. This week, we're honoring the late Jimi Hendrix. This guitar god was an innovator, an influence, an icon, and an irreplaceable force on the rock scene both then and now. Even though his solo career only lasted 4 short years, his influence is spanning generations. He is arguably the greatest guitarist of all time. I can't argue with that, and most of today's players would agree. In his day, Eric Clapton was widely recognized as the best in the business, but when Clapton saw Jimmy play in London, he seriously considered hanging up his axe because he felt so inadequate when compared to what he saw and heard.
13: We're not worthy!
0: Every metal fan should bow down and pay tribute to Hendrix because he was the first person to use the previously undesirable sound of amplifier feedback in his music, on purpose and beautifully. God love him. He played with the Isley Brothers and Little Richard, as well as some blues bands, before bursting onto the scene in 1967 at the Monterey Pop Festival. And just 2 years later, he headlined Woodstock and the Isle of Wight festivals. While still at the pinnacle of the music scene, Hendrix died of barbiturate-related asphyxia at the age of 27. Just terrible. It's tough not to think about all the incredible music that died with him and wonder what he would have gone on to create if he was still alive today. Jimmy was posthumously inducted into the Rock and Roll Hall of Fame in 1992 and has 3 albums on Rolling Stone's 100 Greatest Albums of All Time list. Let's hear why. You're in the House of Hair, down in the greasy roots of metal, paying tribute to Jimi Hendrix. Now move over, Rover, and let Jimmy take over.

0: You just heard three from some of the best of all time, AC/DC, Sammy Hagar, and Jimi Hendrix. You're definitely in the house. I'm Dee Snider, the guy who gives you what you need each and every week, whether you want it or not. I even take care of you high-maintenance types by playing your requests. So if you're a pushy bastard, I mean the demanding kind, head over to HouseHairOnline.com and tell me what song or artist will make you happy, and I'm on it. All right, 2 hours down, one more to go. Get ready. I'm coming at you right after this.
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13: House of Hair. It's time to make the metal. It's the House of Hair.
0: This powder keg is lit and ready to blow, headbangers. D-Side here in the House of Hair will be firing up your summer parties for one more hour with Pantera, Slaughter, Dio, and more. And it starts right now with a request and a hair pair from Tesla. The request came in from Josh. He says, hi, D, I would like to hear Tesla's Modern Day Cowboy because the song simply kicks ass. It's metal for the wild, wild west, baby. If it ain't metal, it's crap. Well, you got that right, Josh. It's metal for the wild, wild west from the wild, wild west, and it certainly does kick some wild, wild ass. This is the Wild, Wild H.O.H. Now giddy up, metalheads!

0: I tried to tuck my hair up under my cap once. The cap almost exploded. D-Sign here, and I just wrapped up a hair pair from Tesla with a killer clone of Signs on the House of Hair. When you're looking for signs to clue you in on what's up in old school metal, hit me up on Facebook and Twitter. Search for House of Hair with D. Snider, give it a like, and whammy, you're officially in the know. Now sit tight and warm up your air guitar. I'm back in a flash.
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0: Hey everybody, it's me, D. Snider, host of the HOH. So how many times have you said, if there was only a way I could get D. Snider to record a personalized video message for a friend, family member, or coworker? Survey says, never! But now that I've used my mind powers to plant the idea in your brain, let me tell you about Cameo. 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All you gotta do is book the Cameo video, tell me some basic info on who and what the message is for, and voila! Your favorite Rockstar Air personality, that would be moi, will record a message that will delight whomever you give it to. 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
7: It's the Storm Tracker 6 forecast on Q106.
19: Those north of I-96 will start to dry out here tonight as those temperatures will drop into the 60s, but we still have storm chances for those along and south of I-94. Heading into your Monday morning, we'll have dry conditions, but then we do have more storm chances for those south of I-94 going into your Monday afternoon. From Storm Tracker 6, I'm meteorologist Cole Engel.
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24: The weather is hot and the guitars are smoldering here in the House of Hair. Thank God for this fan of my Johnson. I call her Clarice. D-Side here, and this next one was voted the 55th greatest guitar solo ever by Guitar World magazine. Not the 54th. Not the 56th. The 55th, damn it. You're in the HOH, so get your air guitar fingers limbered up, because here comes Joe Satriani's Satch Boogie. It's

See, I don't just play the stuff you know here on the HOH. I go deep, even if it's Night Ranger. Deep D. Snyder here, and that last one was called 4 in the Morning. So are you in the mood for some D.O.? I knew you were good people, but when would you ever say no to some D.O.? All right, it's time to make the metal. Where else but the House of Hair?

0: at the closest to heaven some of you whack jobs may ever get, you just heard Slaughter's Fly to the Angels on the House of Hair. This is D. Simon. I got to fly to the bathroom to release a bowl of snakes.
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0: Stick around.
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0: 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Consider yourself warned. Here in the HOH, and this is Cinderella. Click your Bic and light it up.

0: Oh, hell yeah! Throw in your summer celebrations into overdrive with Pantera. This is the HOH. I warned you about the whiplash, didn't I? He's not here. And if you want me to hurt you, I mean, if you want me to play something hard and heavy, yeah, that's it, then head over to HouseFairOnline.com right now and submit a request. I'm more than happy to play something to bang your head by. Okay, I'm almost out of here, but not before I reach into my bag of tricks for one more banger. Don't even twitch till I get back.
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0: Now, the House of Hair is engineered by Metal Mick McCabe, produced by Dwight Coolman, and the executive producer is Mama Metal and founder of the show, Pam Edwards. I'm Dee Snider, and I'm slamming the door on this debauchery for a week, but you know I'll be back for more. Now, I've got a request for some rare hair to take us out from Ricky in Anadarko, Oklahoma, who listens on KKZU 101.7 The Zoo. My headbanging HOH staff asked Ricky why this one, and he said, because they made metal heavier and more solid. Really? Ricky also said that he thought I was the king of all metal vocalists, so I'd say he's spot on with his assessments. And now you know how his request made it to the top of the heap. Just keeping it real here on the House of Hair, Ricky, and it don't get any more real than this. If it ain't metal, it's crap! Here's Brittany Fox with Girl School. See you next week!

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0: It's the Storm Tracker 6 forecast on Q106.
5: Those north of I-96 will start to dry out here tonight as those temperatures will drop into the 60s, but we still have storm chances for those along and south of I-94. Heading into your Monday morning, we'll have dry conditions, but then we do have more storm chances for those south of I-94 going into your Monday afternoon. From Storm Tracker 6, I'm meteorologist Cole Engel.
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0: It's the Storm Tracker 6 forecast on Q106.
9: Those north of I-96 will start to dry out here tonight as those temperatures will drop into the 60s, but we still have storm chances for those along and south of I-94. Heading into your Monday morning, we'll have dry conditions, but then we do have more storm chances for those south of I-94 going into your Monday afternoon. From Storm Tracker 6, I'm meteorologist Cole Engel.
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3: Mostly cloudy skies continue throughout the overnight hours with an isolated chance of rain showers as well as thunderstorm activity. Our low temperatures drop into the mid to high 60s. Our high temperatures do rise once again, getting into the mid 80s. For Storm Tracker 6, I'm meteorologist Daniel Nemes.
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2: Mostly cloudy skies continue throughout the overnight hours with an isolated chance of rain showers as well as thunderstorm activity. Our low temperatures drop into the mid to high 60s. Our high temperatures do rise once again, getting into the mid 80s. For Storm Tracker 6, I'm meteorologist Daniel Nemes.
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1: It's the Storm Tracker 6 forecast on Q106.
5: Mostly cloudy skies continue throughout the overnight hours with an isolated chance of rain showers as well as thunderstorm activity. Our low temperatures drop into the mid to high 60s. Our high temperatures do rise once again, getting into the mid 80s. For Storm Tracker 6, I'm meteorologist Daniel Nemes.
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0: It's the Storm Tracker 6 forecast on Q106.
4: Mostly cloudy skies continue throughout the overnight hours with an isolated chance of rain.

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0: It's the Storm Tracker 6 forecast on Q106.
1: Mostly cloudy skies continue throughout the overnight hours with an isolated chance of rain showers as well as thunderstorm activity. Our low temperatures drop into the mid to high 60s. Our high temperatures do rise once again, getting into the mid 80s. For Storm Tracker 6, I'm meteorologist Daniel Nemes.
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12: Mostly cloudy skies continues throughout the day today with temperatures rising into the mid-80s for our highs. Rainfall and thunderstorm activity does begin to wane off as we go throughout the morning and getting into these afternoon hours as well, but temperatures for tonight will drop into the low to mid-60s for our lows. For Storm Tracker 6, I'm meteorologist Daniel Nemus.
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14: If you missed something yesterday, maybe you'll hear it now. This is Bob and Tom Extra.
15: Someone's trying to call out Joshua.
16: Oh, what yeah? What do
15: you mean? Says, Josh, you have a lovely glass home. You were calling out me. Didn't you mention something about being a basement Xanadu fan?
16: I've never actually seen Xanadu, but what they're referring to is when we were kids, we would roller skate in the basement, yeah.
15: Uh-huh.
16: But we were fully clothed.
15: And, okay.
17: And I think that's... The more popular per roller skating, bona fide roller skating would have been Starlight Express, maybe, I think. But that was just a, no, I think that was a play and then it became a movie, I think. Or vice versa.
18: Wasn't that a Broadway show?
16: Yeah. Starlight Express was, yeah.
17: Yeah, I think it became a movie.
16: Oh, it did?
17: Yeah.
18: And they were they skating on stage?
17: I think yes. David Mamet.
16: And they lit up.
17: Yeah, oh, yeah. And they had space, kind of space suits.
19: Right. I saw Xanadu on skates at a small theater in Lincoln Park, Chicago.
18: Was it any good?
19: It was something.
18: Like 10, yeah, 10 minutes in, you're kind of looking, hoping for intermission or
19: no,
18: a way
19: actually,
18: out?
19: It was very
18: okay.
19: fun.
18: Okay.
19: Oh. We forgot something, too.
18: Okay.
19: In our, I know we've been picking on you a lot today, but.
18: No.
17: I don't know what you're, I don't know what you're talking about. Tom?
19: Well, it's fun to stay at the Steve from London, Ohio.
17: Hey, Steve.
19: Says
17: London,
19: we're forgetting.
17: Ohio.
19: Tom, didn't you swim in the nude in school?
17: I don't think that was you, was it?
18: We were talking about, we had a bunch of letters about that, and here's what we found out.
17: Get a load of this.
18: There used to be, well, I don't know if there would be metal lockers at a lot of schools.
19: Right.
18: And in order to, this is obviously at boys' schools. In order to, we finally found out, in order to not have everything get rusty, they would, rather than have bathing suits, all the boys would swim naked. We received a whole bunch of letters.
19: Yeah, I know we did.
20: Yeah.
19: But that didn't happen to you, right?
17: That can't be factual.
20: No, it did.
21: It did, didn't it?
18: Yeah,
20: it did happen.
18: Maybe at day camp.
20: Yeah. Did that? That's gym teachers that are predators.
17: But that's...
18: I can't imagine...
17: Did that sound legitimate to you when you were presented with it, or did you just didn't question it?
21: Didn't anybody go, hey,
17: no,
21: I ain't
17: I'm
21: doing
17: really,
21: that.
17: I'm really curious.
16: When I was in high school, we had metal lockers in the gym area. Yeah. When we had swimming days, they just said, hey, please take your wet clothes home.
19: Yes. Right. Yeah. That's what they said to us, too.
16: Yeah. Yeah.
18: Well, that's because I think cooler heads prevailed.
16: Well, I also had a... straight non-pedophile. My school actually vetted who they hired.
21: They do any background checks at all?
17: You're coming out, Tom.
18: It was very common.
21: Oh,
16: I bet it was.
19: In those days, yes.
18: Yeah, I can't imagine they would do that anywhere.
19: No.
17: Oh my
21: How many boys in the pool are naked? All of you are just in the pool naked?
20: Yeah.
17: Well, now, when you were swimming naked in high school,
19: were you playing water polo? This is
21: insane. Was it up Periscope? Or?
17: Would you have these urine fights then? That,
18: right. Most of the coaches wore bathing suits.
19: Most.
17: Okay. Football practice, our coaches would shower with
19: them. No.
17: Absolutely. Absolutely.
21: Yeah, same here.
17: Absolutely.
18: They wouldn't do that now, would they?
19: I don't think they would.
16: Yeah.
20: No.
16: Just because. I mean,
17: Yeah. But it was a camaraderie thing, and no one had a urine contest, and no one.
18: You never were taking a shower, and suddenly your legs
17: no,
18: felt
17: I
18: warm.
17: Did. No, I did. I wore. I definitely was urinated
16: but
17: on
16: it,
17: in
16: it
17: the
16: like
17: shower.
16: But it was like a bully or something.
17: It was. Yes. I know his name. I know where he works.
16: Yeah.
17: To this day, I keep an eye on him. Yes, yes. That's part of the reason I can't wait to get to the reunion. I'm going to get an update.
19: Are you going to be on him at the reunion?
17: No, he won't be at the reunion. Oh. He was a couple years ahead of me.
19: Oh.
17: Oh, yeah. His day's coming.
18: Mm-hmm. Okay. Okay. Oh, yeah. Well, I'm sorry. Let's get back to the action over there.
19: A new study out there reassures you coffee drinkers. The research says most healthy adults can safely consume up to 400 milligrams of caffeine a day. That's roughly 5 8-ounce cups of, now here's the kicker, black coffee.
20: Five.
19: The study also found sugar regular coffee consumption may be linked to a lower risk of heart failure, heart disease, and stroke in some people. You can't add sweetener. You can't add milk.
20: No.
19: Can't add any of those.
17: Well, you're not supposed.
19: Funny
17: you're not
19: creamers.
17: Supposed to in your coffee. You're supposed to have black coffee.
19: Black coffee.
16: That's what I have. Yeah. I love
19: Me
16: it.
19: Me too. I love it. Researchers do caution, though, that those highly caffeinated energy drinks.
17: I like my coffee like a milkshake. That's what I like.
16: Yeah.
17: Yeah. Caramel frappuccino.
16: Ooh. I mean, those are good. I just prefer black coffee.
19: Caffeinated energy drinks and energy shots are a different story, however.
16: Sure.
19: These products increase the risk of high blood pressure and irregular heart rhythms. So once again, we're just talking about black coffee up to...
18: Five cups.
19: Well,
18: 5 cups of black coffee will keep you good and awake on the toilet.
19: Yeah.
18: Don't you think?
16: I'm a three cup caffeinated.
18: The laxative effect of coffee is not penetrating.
17: Oh, okay, yeah.
16: I don't get that, thankfully. Do you guys?
17: I do not, no.
19: It depends. Like today, I haven't. I wished.
18: Okay, here you go. I'm sorry, I was half paying attention because...
21: Well, what's going on here?
19: I got a problem.
17: No kidding?
19: Yes. Kevin, you noticed?
16: You know when was the last time you pooped?
20: You need to do? Come back from vacation.
21: 2 days ago?
19: Every day on vacation. Regular. Like, got, boom, boom, boom.
20: But you come home and it changes.
17: I got three words for you. Wet and wild, baby.
19: No, I'm not doing
17: that's right. Take the enema highway. Man, that's all you got to do.
19: I'm suffering right now. A woman in Britain...
18: Wait a minute. Hang on a second. I'm doing a little homework here.
17: You know, somebody needs
18: naked swimming was actually the rule at the YMCA for more than 50 years, from the 1920s.
20: Yeah,
19: that's why it's
16: hence the village people song.
18: From the 1920s through the early 60s.
19: How do you think the song came about?
18: The YMCA, I didn't know this, required men and boys to swim in the nude.
19: Why?
16: Required.
18: That's what this says.
19: Does it say why?
18: No. I'm just reading from
17: Tom.
20: Grooming, that's why.
17: No matter what.
21: It still does not change.
17: I'm serious. I love you. It's okay. Okay, no matter what.
18: Wow.
20: It'd be great for the show if you
16: It would.
17: Out. Oh, yeah. Man.
16: In fact, I think you and Willie should come out at the same time.
17: Absolutely.
19: Oh, Willie. Why are you throwing Willie under the bus?
17: Well, I mean.
18: This is fascinating. I didn't know the YMCA did, though. Wow.
16: That is wild. Man, 1960 was the last year for the required.
17: Did you ever stay overnight at the YMCA anywhere, like in New York?
18: No.
17: No? All right. I always thought that was like the epitome of being
19: poor,
17: cosmopolitan. No, like on the cutting edge of man, this is happening.
19: Oh, really? I always thought it was a poor place to stay.
18: Okay, here's, see, this says the main reason cotton swimsuits shed fibers which could clog pool filtration systems of the era.
21: That's a good thing to say to a little boy.
17: Man, oh, man.
18: Boys and men's swim classes were male only.
17: What a mind.
20: Yeah, no kidding.
21: Man. Yeah.
18: Wow.
20: The gays don't like girls.
16: Hey, put that on a t-shirt.
18: Well, this says in some places it lasted into the 70s.
16: Wow.
21: Man. Sure, yeah. It's the last thing now. There's lots of places you can go now.
17: Tom, are you ready? You and me and Josh, time to get physical. Let's do it.
19: Let's get physical.
18: Wow. It says, before Title IX and widespread co-educational physical education, male students at some U.S. high schools and colleges also swam nude.
17: Good Lord.
16: All right. Well, I mean, we believed you.
20: Yeah. Yeah. But he's looking for a reason that, like, gives him peace. You know what I mean?
19: Why didn't the women swim nude?
17: Like my doctor.
18: That's what I want to know. Let's get that going right now.
16: Jessica just answered that question.
19: What'd she say? I'm sorry.
20: The gays don't like girls.
19: No, but if you're in an all-girls school, why wouldn't the girls swim nude if it's because the suits cause the filtration system to clog?
18: Because women are smarter and they weren't.
20: We didn't buy that load of crap.
18: Yeah. Did you ever do that?
19: No.
18: You ever go skinny dipping?
19: No, we've talked about this.
20: In a lake.
18: Yeah, so you've gone, Ms. Hooker, you've gone skinny
20: dipping? Yeah. In a lake for sure. And in a pool in college. Yeah.
18: Yeah. Sober?
20: But all, no, never.
18: Okay.
20: Yeah. No, it was a bunch of girls in college. So yeah, naked in a pool with girls in college. We had Mountain Dew.
19: Are you
20: going to
19: talk
20: Captain
19: slower
20: Morgan
19: for everybody here?
20: Right?
16: Mountain Dew and the Captain.
20: Yeah, Captain Morgan and Mountain Dew.
21: A bunch of naked girls in a pool.
20: Yeah.
21: Hello.
20: Yeah, that was a night.
18: But that was all ladies.
20: That was all ladies. Yeah, it was a bunch of girls.
18: Did you ever do a co-ed nude swim?
20: Yeah, but that was in a lake on a houseboat. Yeah.
16: Day or night?
20: Night.
21: I'm
20: going to
21: go with night, probably, right?
20: Yeah, like
21: night.
20: Dusk. I'd say dusk. Yeah.
17: A little dusk.
21: The civil twilight.
18: Well, there we go.
20: You guys haven't?
16: Yeah, I've skinny dipped.
20: Okay.
16: Yeah, and in lake and pool.
20: Yeah,
16: but the pool I was alone.
20: Oh, that's fun.
16: It was awesome.
20: Like a giant bathtub.
16: Oh, I just walrused around in there.
18: what was the name of the hotel?
16: It was a rental house.
18: Oh, okay.
16: So
17: there you go. Oh, was that the time you went vacation by yourself to watch the squirrels?
16: Oh, you know what? I did get naked then.
17: That's what I thought.
16: But that was a hot tub.
17: Yeah. Okay. Oh, in the hot tub.
16: But I had to, in the cold, it was exhilarating.
17: I can imagine.
19: This is really interesting. Women's schools did not require students to swim naked, while men, it was a common practice for boys and men in many American schools and YMCAs during the early to mid 20th century. Women's physical education guidelines typically required their students to wear simple cotton or wool bathing suits.
18: Huh.
19: So that explanation.
16: Wool.
19: Just even amazing. If it's
20: that cotton. Sounds comfortable.
19: Yeah, but I mean, makes the no cotton sense. Suits on a woman didn't clog the filters.
20: Yeah,
18: but oh, I'm not saying that the logic is valid.
19: Okay,
18: and I'm sure you know, incredibly humiliating for the men and boys involved, man. Certainly,
21: but. Or titillating.
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3: Good morning, I'm Kirk Montgomery with 6 News. Two women and a 9-year-old boy have been found alive after going missing for nearly 72 hours while tubing on the Muskegon River in West Michigan. Cousins Jasmine Hoke and Sarah Vitta, as well as Vitta's son, Caden, were located by search crews on Friday in a wooded area about 7 miles from where they started. They were dehydrated and had scrapes but were otherwise safe. Authorities say the three had abandoned their tubes and became lost while trying to walk back to their vehicle. The Powerball jackpot continues to wait for its winner, and now it's even closer to $1 billion. No one matched all 6 winning numbers in Saturday night's drawing, bringing the estimated jackpot to $905 million. The next drawing is happening tonight, just before 11 o'clock, with a cash option of nearly $392 million. For the latest news, weather, and sports, watch 6 News.
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4: Good morning, Mid-Michigan. I'm Tyler Driesinger with your sports update. The Detroit Tigers have a travel day Monday, a chance to regroup after a highly successful trip out west. The Tigers won three straight series and went 7-2 overall. They took Sunday's finale against the Giants 3-1 in 10 innings. The Lansing Lugnuts were red hot over the last week or so, too. They put together a six-game winning streak before it was finally snapped yesterday with an 11-9 loss to the Lake County Captains in 10 innings. In pro football, Detroit Lions head coach Dan Campbell announced backup quarterback Teddy Bridgewater is leaving the team and likely heading back into retirement. The Lions are reportedly signing another veteran backup in Josh Dobbs. He'll compete with undrafted rookie Luke Altmyer out of Illinois for the backup role behind Jared Goff. For Six Sports, I'm Tyler Driesinger.
18: I believe we have comedian Bob Zaney, who was just our guest last week.
15: Hi, Bob.
5: Hi, guys. How you doing?
18: Hey, Bob. Before the break, I suggested perhaps that you may have redeemed yourself for the entire year with your Jenna Jameson joke.
5: Hey, here's some good news. Porn star Jenna Jameson gave birth to healthy twin boys. The new mom said the delivery was a breeze, since this is the first time she had to pull two guys out.
18: This isn't the first time she had to pull two guys out.

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2: It's the Storm Tracker 6 forecast on Q106.
3: Mostly cloudy skies continue throughout the day with temperatures rising into the mid-80s. Rainfall and thunderstorm activity does begin to wane off. Temperatures for tonight will drop into the low to mid-60s. For Storm Tracker 6, I'm meteorologist Daniel Nemus.
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10: Hello, welcome back to the Bob and Tom Show. We're in the O'Reilly Auto Parts studios at the news desk. Jess Hooker.
11: Hello.
10: Chrissy, I believe, is getting her feet scraped. Is that right, Tom? Out in Los Angeles or something?
12: That's a kind way to put it.
13: In L.A. feet scrape.
10: That's right. Hi, L.A. feet scrapers. There's Pat Godwin.
14: Hey, Chick.
10: There's Josh Arnold. There's Ace Cosby.
15: Howdy.
10: I'm Chick. Hello, Tom.
12: Hello, Chick McGee. Chick back from vacation. And then I was on a vacation the week before, so I haven't seen you in a long time.
10: No.
12: Everything going okay over there?
10: Oh, yeah. You know me. My drink in my hand, toe in the sand. That's what I did. No, I stayed right here, actually. And I almost, you'd love this. I almost fell off the shed.
14: Oh, no.
10: Yeah. It's not like a two-story, but it kind of is. It's like a story and a half, and I was on the roof.
12: Why?
10: Well, that's where the shingles are, Tom.
14: Sure.
10: Yeah. Gentlemen, good
12: man. A man of your age, the only shingles you should be handling are the kind you get from not getting the vaccination.
10: Hey, and no joke, get your shot, okay? Get your shingles. Okay.
12: It's a two, anyway, it's a double, and please get it.
10: No, a guy named Jeff, wonderful guy. He was, I wasn't helping. I got to the point where I figured that I got the feeling that he was treating me like I was a nine-year-old son.
11: So you didn't. You didn't hire him. He was a friend that came over to help?
10: No. I hired him. Yeah.
11: So you're bugging to help? That's stuff Tom does.
10: Yeah. I know. It's not a good... It's not what's going on over. It's not good. Yeah. So I almost went off backwards.
14: Which would have been
10: bad.
12: Yeah, I had an incident at Kroger yesterday.
10: tell me. What happened?
12: Well,
10: did you take someone else's cart?
12: No, I had my cart, but I was filling
10: You've done that before.
12: And I was trying to get the last... six-pack of this water, but it was way up high and at the back of the shelf.
10: Right.
12: So I put my foot on the one bottom, and I reached up, and I just couldn't get it.
11: Mm-hmm.
12: It was that far up.
10: Uh-huh.
12: And I'm 6 feet tall, and I can stretch it. And I could... So there was this guy coming down with a cart, and he was like 6'6", had like dreads down to his shoulder, and said, "Excuse me, sir, would you mind getting that?" And he goes,
16: "Can I be of assistance?"
12: Oh, he said, "Okay, brother." I feel like I've been part of the Brotherhood. He recognized a fellow hipster. Thank you, Ace. And he had to put his foot in the one shelf to get up there and got it for me.
11: Yeah.
12: So then that was kind of nice.
11: So made you're invited to the cookout.
12: Made a new friend.
11: Yeah.
12: So that was my near accident. What a way to go. That would have been a terrible way to go. Crashing your head while trying to get fizzy water at the Kroger.
11: Yeah.
12: So now,
10: that would be bad.
12: Yeah. Are you going through letters over there? What's happening?
10: Dear Bob at Top Show. This is Shane. Shane says, Shane, windbag's going to windbag.
12: Mm-hmm, mm-hmm.
10: On Friday's show, Josh claimed to have never considered combining food establishments for a single meal.
12: Mm.
10: Are we forgetting about the great combination of Cheddar Bay biscuits and Chick-fil-A chicken?
0: Oh, that wasn't real, Josh. That was show Josh.
10: Oh. Oh.
12: But I can't. Haven't you ever?
10: In the video, Josh exclaims, greatest day of my life with the Cheddar Bay and the Chick-fil-A.
12: But I mean, you know, in real Tom has done that. I've gone, you know, get McDonald's French fries. Maybe you're in the mood for McDonald's French fries, but you really don't want a Big Mac. You're more in the mood for maybe a Whopper.
11: Yeah, I can't do it.
10: Real chick.
12: When I was a kid, we'd ride our bikes down to Mayfield Boulevard and go. There was a Royal Castle and a McDonald's. Oh, we'd go to all three.
10: See, that's that whole memory is so Cleveland. They don't have white. It's Royal Castle. It wasn't White Castle.
12: Everybody had everybody had kind of a franchise that only had a handful of outlets, and they were cool.
10: In Ohio likes Cleveland. You know that.
12: Well, as a matter of fact, it was actually in, now that I think about it, it was in Lyndhurst, but that's close enough.
10: Yeah.
12: That would be the home of the great Eric Carmen, Rush High School.
10: Oh, my
12: Why don't we go with All the Way?
10: Don't wanna be.
12: Raspberries, one of the great bands of all time, underrated.
10: They were
0: maybe
10: rated,
0: underrated, but one of the great bands of all time.
10: Oh, they were rated just about where they were supposed to be.
0: That's
10: rated.
0: Insane.
10: You know.
12: This is not the Raspberries.
10: Well, that's why he sang with the Raspberries.
12: No, not necessarily.
10: No.
0: We don't need to go over that again.
12: I'm not going to stand here.
10: Dear Bob and Tom,
12: while you say negative things about the Raspberries.
10: This is from Daryl. I have done the Whopper from Burger King, Big Mac from McDonald's, tacos from Taco Bell, fries from Rally's, and a beef and cheddar from Arby's.
11: No.
10: That
12: in
10: is
12: one sitting?
10: What I call the drive-through apocalypse.
0: Yeah, that's wild.
12: Yeah, that's got to be a group effort.
10: That's from Daryl. Yeah.
11: Oh, you know what? I take that back.
0: Did he diarrhea?
11: We have mixed. We used to, on Fat Tuesday, would get every fast food we could. We'd get something different from everywhere.
10: Hmm.
11: And a different person would bring it to the Fat Tuesday celebration. So then there was something different from every fast food restaurant.
12: That's cool.
11: Yeah, that was a silly thing.
12: It becomes a cool kind of party.
11: Yeah.
12: Did you get a gyro?
11: No, there wasn't a gyro in that strip of fast food there.
12: Has there ever been a fast food gyro place?
14: Oh, that's a good question.
11: Well,
14: Arby's has one.
11: Yeah.
14: They have a pretty good gyro.
0: It's not bad.
11: Yeah.
10: What are you saying, Pat?
14: Gyro.
10: Oh, that's what I thought.
12: What the hell's that?
10: Yeah.
14: That's the way the Greek give it.
10: They also say orzo.
12: Wait a minute, wait. Is that Wally Bryson on the guitar?
0: Nobody knows.
14: No one cares.
10: Yeah. Just when it gets going, Eric Carmen comes in and puts its wet blanket of a voice all over everything.
12: This is guitar, ladies and gentlemen. Oh, this is sweet.
10: I don't know if we need Josh to curse on the air or not, but
12: can you pick the show up? Right here. Say what you want. Eric Carmen always had good hair. Okay, let's move forward here.
10: There,
0: we got to it.
11: It's the
0: crux
11: hair.
0: Of the love.
12: No, I love that song.
10: That is
12: some great guitar.
10: Once again, remember, Tom is fine with being bald. Tom, back to you.
12: Okay, no problem. coming up, has money ever blocked true love for you? Your financial situation?
10: Money? No, pretty much my personality. various attachments, certainly. Yeah.
12: Okay, good. Okay. We're going to find out about where the money meets love coming up in the news. And a bizarre ghost ship story, and then some cool stuff in the world of sports.
10: Okay.
12: Okay, good. These are the O'Reilly Auto Parts Studios. 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
19: Good morning, I'm Kirk Montgomery with Six News. Jackson County secures $300,000 in state funding to establish an FAA-certified aircraft maintenance school at Reynolds Field. Officials say this will provide tuition-free training for high school juniors and seniors, while graduates and adults can attend at a reduced cost. The school aims to prepare about 30 students each year for aviation careers and help meet the growing demand for skilled aircraft technicians. It's expected to start operations next year. The group leasing the Lansing Shuffle releases a statement after a ballot measure that would have allowed it to purchase the city-owned property was rejected, saying despite the setback, it remains committed to keeping the Lansing Shuffle a cornerstone of the riverfront community. For the latest news, weather, and sports, watch 6 News.
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27: Good morning, Mid-Michigan. I'm Tyler Griesinger with your sports update. With a 3-1 win in Sunday's series finale against the Giants, the Tigers finished out their West Coast trip with a 7-2 record. The surge has them just one game out of a wild card spot and 3.5 games back of the division lead. They have an off day Monday before a pair of important series this week against the Guardians and White Sox. In the minors, the Lansing Lugnuts had their 6-game winning streak snapped Sunday with an 11-9 extra innings loss to the Lake County Captains. Detroit Lions backup quarterback Teddy Bridgewater is stepping away from the team and likely heading back into retirement, according to head coach Dan Campbell. In response, the Lions are reportedly signing another veteran backup in Joshua Dobbs. Finally, the march toward the 2026-27 high school sports year is on, as today is the first day of official practice for fall sports across the area. For Six Sports, I'm Tyler Driesinger.

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3: It's the Storm Tracker 6 forecast on Q106.
4: Mostly cloudy skies continue throughout the day with temperatures rising into the mid-80s. Rainfall and thunderstorm activity does begin to wane off. Temperatures for tonight will drop into the low to mid-60s. For Storm Tracker 6, I'm meteorologist Daniel Nemus.
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12: Hi.
11: Hello, Pat Godwin.
13: Hey, Chick.
11: Hey, man. There's Josh Arnold.
13: I just need your opinion on something coming up.
11: There's Ace Cosby.
14: Hello.
11: I'm Chick McGee, and Dom is all of a sudden changing the oil over there or something.
15: Sorry, I misplaced something. Uh-huh. Now, we'll get back to yesterday in history.
13: Tom, I went to a restaurant that was famous. It's famous for their biscuits.
15: Right.
13: And I'd never tried them, and I tried them. Delicious. Now, I had a plain biscuit, or, you know, a regular, and I also had a gluten-free biscuit.
15: Right.
13: I preferred the gluten-free.
12: Okay.
13: Is this a disappointing...
15: Well, it's pronounced glutton-free.
13: I never have those.
11: I mistakenly found a great gluten-free pretzel nug.
12: Yes.
13: Yeah, those are really good.
11: Those are really good. So, I think they're Quinn's or something.
13: The thing about it, I've been doing some research on gluten. Gluten inherently, unless you have celiac, not bad for you. But the way... that the Western bread and baking is just pumped full of a ton of unnecessary gluten. So I'm trying to kind of, you know, it's just not great for you. So I'm trying to stay away a little bit. But 10 years ago, Josh was disappointed in today, Josh.
12: No, I'm curious. So was it a sourdough biscuit?
13: No.
12: Oh, okay.
13: It was just gluten-free, but it just tasted better. It had a better...
15: And did you eat it... on its own, or was it smothered in gravy? And
13: oh, okay. The gluten was on its own. It was completely bare, no butter even.
15: And it was good, though.
13: great.
11: Isn't there something, though, in your mind you hear no gluten and no flavor?
13: Yes. Yeah. And I have found that to be not the case.
11: No.
12: Have you seen Pat try any of your gluten-free snacks in the green room?
9: Oh, they're disgusting.
13: Oh, really?
12: He gets so upset.
13: Some are bad.
12: Yeah, when he opens something and doesn't realize that it's gluten-free.
9: Yeah, I had a chip. What the hell is this?
11: I had a chip. Really?
12: He hated it.
11: I was surprised about the pretzel nugget I found.
12: I'm with you on the pretzels.
13: Like, there are crackers and stuff that are hit and miss, of course.
12: But, yeah.
15: Well, it's time for us to once again.
11: How's your gluten, Tom?
15: Have you had it checked?
11: I don't even
15: know what
11: checked.
15: It means.
13: Should I give myself a break? Not be disappointed that I'm that guy now?
12: Lean
11: yes.
12: it.
11: All
12: right. Just go on flavor. It doesn't matter if it's
11: your
12: gluten-free.
11: Freak flag fly, fella.
13: Okay, thank you.
15: We were discussing yesterday in history, because it's our new feature. We missed it over the weekend. Thank you. Miss Hooker, I'm going to give you an easy one.
11: It's like a machine.
12: Good, because I'm dumb.
13: You're a dumb girl. A dumb, dumb girl.
11: give me an easy one.
15: This was patented. Something was patented on this day in 1898 by Rudolf Diesel.
12: Oh, okay. The diesel engine?
15: Very good. Yeah. I thought you might guess the blue jeans. Rudolf Diesel.
11: Diesel makes shoes,
12: Vin
11: too.
12: Diesel?
15: Rudolf Diesel. Famously, the early engines had a big red light in the front.
13: Rudolf. Okay. It took a second. All right, yeah.
12: All right, there we are. Okay.
13: Instead of a hood ornament, it was a big red light.
15: Diesel also patented, as I mentioned, a certain type of flattering blue jeans and a lot of Midwestern gay bars. Okay.
13: You headed to the Midnight Diesel?
11: What about Diesel Fitter? What about that joke?
15: That old joke?
11: Yeah.
13: That's a good one.
11: It's amazing. I remember the first time I heard it, like in seventh grade. You know me in jokes. I worked at a nylon factory, and I'm a diesel fitter.
13: Yeah. I put him up to go diesel fitter.
15: Yeah, the guy worked at an underwear underwear
13: I've
15: factory.
13: I've heard bra, underwear, and pantyhose.
11: Yes. I've heard pantyhose. It's the only one I've heard, pantyhose.
12: Go ahead.
15: Josh, you want to tell Miss Hooker the joke?
13: What do you want? Underwear, bra, or hose?
12: Underwear. How about underwear?
15: Okay.
13: I worked at an underwear a woman's underwear factory for quite a while.
12: Oh, yeah?
13: Yeah, I was a diesel fitter. I would hold them up to a lady and go, diesel fitter.
12: That's cute.
15: Yeah, the way I heard it, it's from a big guy. He tries them on and goes, yeah, these will fitter.
13: Oh, okay. Trying them on is even better.
12: Why? Yeah.
11: Okay. Trying them on.
13: I like trying them on.
15: Yeah,
11: I think we've successfully ruined that joke. Everything in my life.
15: Okay.
13: Now, if you say she's got good diesels, do you know what somebody's referring to?
15: I can only imagine.
11: Pipes? Legs? Diesels? No?
13: DSLs. So diesel can also be DSLs. Which is a certain type of lips.
12: Oh, wow.
11: Real? Oh, yeah.
9: Oh, yeah.
15: I'm in the dark.
11: You got it?
12: Blank, you don't have to lip it to me.
13: Blank.
12: Literally.
13: Sucking lips.
15: Yeah. Oh, jeez.
11: Hang on, we'll be right back after this.
15: You guys are just animals.
13: Well, that's why we say diesels, to be gentlemen.
11: We'll be right back.
13: Boy, that drummer had some...
11: They were brothers.
15: Okay. 1945, the second atomic bomb dropped on Nagasaki.
13: Ah, the encore, they call it.
15: The first one, Hiroshima.
11: First one, Fat Man, but that was a little boy.
15: Are you sure?
11: I think so.
15: I thought Fat Man was the second one.
11: A little bit. Maybe you're right.
15: Yeah.
11: It's reverse alphabet. So Fat Man was second. You're right.
15: Yeah. Complicated.
11: Once again, a show from the home with Chicken Tom.
15: Okay. All right. But Japan's been very nice to us ever since. So
11: you would think. They could have really held that over our heads.
15: Yeah. We get invited to the Olympics. I mean, things are
13: yeah.
15: okay.
13: Yeah.
11: You know, when you answer the phone, and you're supposed to say mushy, what? Mushy.
13: I never quite understood it because it doesn't mean hello. What does it mean?
11: I don't know.
12: Greetings.
11: Mushy, mushy.
12: Hi.
13: I'll just have to look it up, I guess.
11: Yeah, what about that?
13: Yeah.
15: How do you know that?
11: Pulp Fiction, everything I learned that Quentin taught me.
13: And Lost in Translation, they do it.
11: Oh, Kill Bill, actually, not Pulp Fiction.
13: Mushy, mushy.
15: Let's see. This is a famous, I don't know if you remember this. In 2010, a flight attendant on JetBlue quit his job. Remember what he did?
9: I did.
13: Yeah, I loved it.
15: He pulled the cord and the escape slide came out and he jumped on it. And
13: yep, his last chance to be able to do it.
15: By the way, not mid-flight.
12: Oh, okay.
13: Does he also give the double bird when he goes down?
9: He grabs a bottle of champagne, I thought.
13: Now,
9: and went down, right?
13: Yeah, a bottle of champagne.
9: And went, wee!
12: That's fine.
13: I'm out.
14: My daughter, who was a flight attendant for a while, said that was the hardest part of her training, was getting used to jumping onto the slide. It's really hard to do, I guess.
13: Wow.
15: Oh, that's interesting.
13: Getting yourself to take that first jump.
14: Right,
13: yeah, that's got to be.
14: Because you can't sit down and then, like a slide, you got to jump out in the air and land on the slide.
13: I'm always afraid, like in my head, my feet will catch as I land on it first.
14: Right.
13: Flip over.
14: I'll flip over and break my neck.
13: Yeah, yeah.
14: Yes. That's a neck breaker.
15: I could do a series of mean jokes. I will do none of them.
12: Oh.
15: A friend of mine, did a dramatic quitting thing.
12: Yeah.
15: He worked at McDonald's and he, what is it called? The McPlayhouse. He slid down that slide and said, I'm out of here.
13: Oh, yeah, that's a big move.
15: Yeah, it wasn't.
12: Do you guys ever have the daydream of how you would leave here? No, is that just me? Sorry.
13: I'm going to throw Jeff Oskey under the bus.
12: Okay.
13: He once told me.
12: I love it.
13: I go, dude, if you ever left here, would you just throw a fit in the hallways and just go crazy? And he goes, no, I would do it on the air.
9: That's the only place to do it.
13: It made me laugh so hard.
14: It's the only way to do it.
13: Eddie Gosling, do you remember the great comedian?
14: Yeah, Eddie Gosling.
13: He said if you don't like your boss and you ever want to quit your job, you go into work with a pocket full of glitter. And you just walk up to your boss and you go, I quit. And then grab a handful of glitter and just throw it on the boss.
14: That would be great.
15: Let's get to some birthdays over the weekend. You missed this one. Sam Elliott. Now, do you know what he's famous for, Miss Hooker?
12: Right now, it's Landman, but he's also the beef commercials, maybe?
15: Yeah. Great voice.
14: Lifeguard. Yeah. He was lifeguard.
15: I think one of the great mustaches, if
13: yes.
15: not. I mean, he's right up there.
12: Yeah. Roadhouse.
13: Big Lebowski.
14: Man, that hurt, didn't it?
12: Yeah, he's great.
15: He's a tough guy. You know why? Because when he was a kid, Sam Elliott, the kids called him Smelliott.
12: Oh, he learned. That's rough.
15: Yeah. I mean, he makes anything sound very manly.
12: Yeah.
15: You could hear him going, new from Tampax. Ladies, realize your full bloody potential. Tampax.
12: Texas
15: the first feminine hygiene for men.
14: They're small, sure. Medium, large, and Texas size.
15: You ever see the interview? He talks about his mom.
12: Mm-mm.
15: Pretty funny. The hardest part about him being born was the cowboy hat coming out through her vagina.
13: I was breech, cowboy hat first.
15: Yeah. That mustache itched. That mustache itched her mom, too. Wait a minute. No, scratch. Never mind.
13: There's a great movie called The Contender, and he's mustacheless in it. It's wild.
15: It's disturbing.
13: Yeah. Who the hell's that?
15: Yeah, no kidding. This is in the form of a question. 1950, who was born on this date and what did he create?
13: Anyone? Wait, all we got is 1950.
14: We got 1950.
9: A lot of people born
14: it?
9: In 1950.
15: Yeah. But what did he create?
9: What?
14: I don't know.
9: We got to have some clue.
12: Yeah, you got to give us.
14: There's no way anyone could get the answer from that.
15: He created a board game that probably is responsible for more divorces than any.
12: Monopoly.
15: That would be
14: Trivial possible. Pursuit.
15: Yes. Created Trivial Pursuit.
13: Who? did I miss him saying a person's name?
12: No.
15: I'm waiting for you to give me the answer.
12: Well, we don't know.
13: I don't know.
14: Jim Trivial. I don't know.
15: Chris Haney.
9: Oh.
14: Who?
12: Oh, my goodness.
14: I'm going to kill you.
9: We don't get a clue up front.
14: Josh.
15: I told you, it's Trivial Pursuit. Do you think that's responsible for more fights than...
14: Are my headphones in a car that I went out under a bridge at one point?
12: When I was a kid, Pictionary was responsible for a lot of family fights.
13: Oh.
12: That was a big one at our house. Yeah,
15: and we have a great Pictionary tribute. We'll get to wrapping it up quickly. Melanie Griffith, born in 1957. You know, Andy's her dad. Okay.
13: Yes. Andy Griffith.
14: Andy Griffith.
15: Good actress. Married to Don Johnson.
13: One of the best flashing scenes in all of cinema history.
14: Absolutely.
13: Nobody's Fool.
14: Paul Newman's movie.
12: Really?
14: Nobody's Fool.
13: Young kids, look it up.
14: It's amazing.
15: Isn't, what's that movie?
9: Something Wild?
15: Yes.
13: That's a great one.
15: And
12: her daughter's great, too.
13: I like Milk Money, too. You like Milk Money?
12: Milk Money. Yeah. I loved that.
9: Ed Harris
13: plays a whore.
12: She's
15: married to Antonio Banderas.
9: She was. That's long gone.
12: Not anymore.
14: Those two kids couldn't make it.
15: Now, this guy's a designer. Happy birthday, 1959, Michael Kors.
12: Yeah.
14: Of course.
13: He designs beer cans, right?
12: Purses and
15: shoes. No, he designed a lamp.
16: No. Yeah, oh, the Coors Light.
15: Coors Light.
13: You know what?
9: I'm sorry.
13: I ruined it with my snarkiness.
9: You know what I got?
14: All right. they were,
9: I didn't know you had it.
14: Can you feel the giving nature of this room?
13: Yeah, exactly.
14: Coors Light!
13: Tom, we have to. We'll come back with that. We'll
15: next
13: that joke,
15: year.
13: Do that joke again.
15: Next
13: no,
15: year.
13: No, later today.
15: Okay. You know what I got him for his birthday?
13: What?
15: Louis Vuitton. Okay. Happy birthday, Whitney. Whitney Houston.
13: Everybody, take a bath in her honor.
14: That's right.
15: 1964. Hoda Kotb.
12: Yeah.
13: Is she the Good Morning America chick?
12: That's Ace's crush.
14: Today's crush?
12: Was she on today?
15: She retired.
12: She bumped.
15: Her last name is spelled K-O-T-B. That was her father's radio station west of the Mississippi.
14: That doesn't seem right.
13: West of the Mississippi, otherwise.
15: It would have been a W.
14: It would be Whatby.
15: She'd be Hoda Whatby.
14: Whatby?
15: Gillian Anderson, born in 1968.
13: Love her.
15: Now, there is something called the Scully effect. This is a real thing. Apparently, her role in the X-Files inspired young ladies to do things like join the FBI and study science.
12: Yeah, that's criminology.
15: That's called the Scully effect.
12: Yep.
15: And also, the other effect would be it got a lot of dudes to believe in ridiculous conspiracy theories. That'll pretty
14: are
15: much.
14: They? Yeah, are they ridiculous?
15: Yeah. Uh-huh. When we come back, what's happening over there on the news desk?
12: What is a movie that would make a bad stage play?
13: Oh, that's
12: Be
13: a good
12: thinking
13: question.
12: About it. Yeah.
15: Especially a musical.
12: A musical. That's it. Yeah.
13: Yeah. Hey, you guys going to see Platoon the musical?
15: Watch out for those bullets.
14: Don't the Simpsons do Planet of the Apes, the musical?
13: Yes, they do.
14: Dr. Zeus.
15: We'll find out what that's all about. From the O'Reilly Auto Parts Studios, this is the Bob and Tom Show.
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19: Good morning, I'm Kirk Montgomery with 6 News. In downtown Jackson, it's day 2 of the Jackson County Fair, which celebrates its 172nd anniversary. The fair is entertainment that anyone in the family can enjoy. Today marks the official launch of the carnival, and seniors age 65 or older can get into the fairgrounds for free. The fair will also have the typical attractions like animal shows and carnival snacks, along with some new activities. For the first time, they're featuring a special drone show to celebrate America 250 and live stingray exhibits, both of which are included with general admission. Michigan drivers can expect to pay less at the pump this morning, AAA reporting the statewide average of $4.14 per gallon for regular unleaded. That's down 22 cents from this time last week. For the latest news, weather, and sports, watch 6 News.
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25: Good morning, Mid-Michigan. I'm Tyler Driesinger with your sports update. The Detroit Tigers have a travel day Monday, a chance to regroup after a highly successful trip out west. The Tigers won 3 straight series and went 7-2 overall. They took Sunday's finale against the Giants 3-1 in 10 innings. The Lansing Lugnuts were red hot over the last week or so, too. They put together a 6-game winning streak before it was finally snapped yesterday with an 11-9 loss to the Lake County Captains in 10 innings. In pro football, Detroit Lions head coach Dan Campbell announced backup quarterback Teddy Bridgewater is leaving the team and likely heading back into retirement. The Lions are reportedly signing another veteran backup in Josh Dobbs. He'll compete with undrafted rookie Luke Altmyer out of Illinois for the backup role behind Jared Goff. For Six Sports, I'm Tyler Driesinger.
26: Now, Dwight Slade is our guest. Now, Dwight is a very healthy guy, but you were saying that you had a colonic?
27: I had a colonic. It's a water skiing accident that you do on purpose.
26: This is where they fill your lower cavity with...
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26: No. Is there an audio component to this as the revealing is taking place?
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11: Hey, welcome back to the Bob and Tom Show. We are in the O'Reilly Auto Parts Studios. Jess Hooker at the news desk.
12: You open a mail?
11: Yes.
12: Oh, okay. I didn't know you got mail here.
11: I didn't either. It's it's the invitation to my 50th reunion, my high school reunion.
12: Oh.
11: Boy, oh boy. They do have a cartoon of the Burger Chef. We would cruise the Burger Chef in high school.
12: Well, that's fun.
28: I always heard tell of the Burger Chef.
26: Oh, good.
11: Burger Chef and Jeff.
28: My dad worked at a Burger Chef for a while.
11: No kidding.
15: What was their trick? Didn't they, was it a grill There was something different about them that was very good.
12: Hmm.
11: They had the Works Bar when we we'd have.
1: They did.
11: The
1: I
11: team,
1: always loved the Works Bar.
11: The team meal before games, home games, we'd all walk down to the Burger Chef and just load our cheeseburger up with all the pickles you wanted.
12: Yeah.
1: Nice.
11: We couldn't believe it.
12: Do you remember when Wendy's had that?
11: Oh yeah. Oh yeah.
12: No.
1: I don't. I remember their potato bar.
12: Yeah, and then they expanded.
1: Wow.
12: Yeah.
15: Right now, a lot of restaurants have that free lettuce.
1: Yes. Yeah.
11: And
1: oftentimes just sitting outside bags.
11: And also, jalapenos are on there, too, if you'd like. Where was I? Oh, there's Pat Godwin. Hi.
2: Hey, Chick.
11: Hi, man. There's Josh Arnold.
1: Hi there.
11: Ace Cosby.
4: Hello.
11: I'm Chick, and I believe Pat Godwin, you were talking about a song.
15: Apparently, yeah. Yeah. Pat has been recovering from shoulder surgery.
2: Yes, sir.
15: And you can play the guitar again. Your arm's feeling okay today?
2: Feels pretty good. Not bad at all.
15: Okay.
2: Yeah, not bad.
15: Now, I know that you're going to be doing your first live show in quite some time is coming up at the Astra Theater. You'll be going to Jasper, Indiana, courtesy of The Razor, WRZR. Thank you very much, Razor. And you're going to be doing a live show Saturday evening, August 22nd. Tickets at astrotheater.com. Are you already psyched up for doing another live show?
2: I am. Yeah, I have to go over a lot of the stuff. You have to keep up to date on your stuff, kind of go over the words a little bit.
11: Have you been working on the...
2: singing at home?
11: Tell me about where you grew up, a car you loved.
2: For the Springsteen thing.
11: Yeah, Springsteen
2: you need a girl,
11: thing?
2: A car, job you hate, town you want to love. See, I screwed up already.
11: Yeah,
2: town
11: you
2: want to leave, not town you want to love.
15: Now, do you do that on your dry bar special?
2: I do,
15: knowing
2: yeah.
15: the answer, yes.
2: Yeah, halfway in the middle of
15: it. How does one see the dry bar comedy special on TV?
2: You go to the dry bar comedy website, and you put in Pat Godwin, all caps, all one word, and you get a month for free. Or
11: have you ever
2: see,
11: done that with Jess?
12: Yes.
11: Oh, okay. Sorry.
2: No, I haven't.
12: Oh, you haven't?
1: No. Or you answer the questions, Jess?
12: Oh,
15: let's do it right now.
12: I've seen you do it 1,000 times.
15: No, no, no.
2: Well, you haven't been a member of it.
12: No,
2: that's
12: but I haven't, but I love it so much. No,
15: explain
12: when you
15: how it works,
12: it live on stage.
2: Well, I'm a huge Springsteen fan, but I could have been Bruce Springsteen.
11: Yeah.
2: I can sing like that. I can write like that. Any Springsteen song, all you need is a girl, a car, a job you hate, town you want to leave. That's the Springsteen formula.
12: Mm-hmm. Okay.
2: Now, Jess, I know your first name.
12: Right.
2: What kind of car do you drive? I think I even know that. You drive a Jeep.
12: I drive a Jeep, yeah.
2: Okay, so we got Jess and the Jeep. Alliteration, already beautiful for a song.
11: Uh-huh.
2: Jess Jeep.
11: Yeah. You're doing great, Jess.
2: What do you do for a living? I think I kind of know, but what would you label it? What's
12: Caretaker.
2: Caretaker.
1: That's very good.
2: Caretaker. All right. Jess Jeep, caretaker. And where are you from? I don't know where you're from.
12: I'm from New Palestine.
2: New Palestine. I already have a
15: name. Now, is it Palestine or Palestine?
12: It's Steen here.
15: That's weird, isn't it?
2: Let's review.
15: Ironic, really.
11: You're not helping.
1: You troublemaker, you.
11: Oh, boy.
2: Let's review for the Springsteen song. We have Jess Jeep. She's a caretaker. She's
15: caretaker is not correct. She's
1: that's funny.
2: We'll go with caretaker.
12: Okay, what do you think I do?
15: I think radio announcer would be nice.
11: My idea.
15: Caretaker sounds like you're changing the diaper.
1: Well, yeah.
12: It's pretty close.
15: Okay.
2: Well, no, yeah.
12: Look around. It's
2: radio
12: close.
2: Personality, then?
12: Yeah, that's
2: all right. Here we go. Ladies and gentlemen, Bruce Springsteen.
5: How you guys doing this morning? Man, it's pretty early to be singing. Come to the show today. I got to thinking about a girl I knew a long time ago. Now I'm a married man. Shouldn't be having those thoughts, but sometimes an old flame smarter than your heart. Now look here around. Round the mics here. That's Jess. Jess, how are you doing?
12: I'm great, Pat.
5: Old girlfriend of mine.
15: it's Bruce.
12: Oh, Bruce, sorry.
5: I don't know who that other guy is on stage with me. But I wrote a song for you a long time ago. Hey, are you married now?
12: Yeah.
5: All right. I don't mean to embarrass either of you. This was a long time ago. I'd like to do it for you now. Never had a chance to put it on a CD
11: I'd
5: or a
11: like
5: record.
11: I'd like to do it for you now.
5: Oh, Jess. Oh, you broke my heart. Why, I took out love, took her love. You're sure to hurt.
1: Well, it's easy to rhyme when you don't use words.
5: I remember.

0: You okay, Bruce? You blew a testicle there.
1: Think when you left, it was done sort of abruptly and felt kind of mean. I went back on to Jersey and you stayed in New Palestine.
2: She couldn't.
3: Play more into run. Play the funny stuff.
2: She couldn't look at you. She was so shy.
0: A nice way to get to New Palestine. That's a
4: good job.
0: Very nice. Very nice.
5: Thank you very much. It's a magic trick, of course.
3: Of course.
0: Oh, okay.
5: The melody's already preset.
0: Patty G once again at the Astra Theater in Jasper, Indiana. That's coming up Saturday, August 22nd. That'll be a great show. Tickets at astratheater.com. We can squeeze in a quick news story. Jess, what do you got over there?
4: A stage adaptation of The Silence of the Lambs has debuted in the UK.
2: Ah. What do you think about that, Dr. Lecter?
4: Written by Gina Gianfrido and based on the novel of the same name by Thomas Harris.
2: I love Frito.
4: The play opened this month in Leicester, England. The production plans to tour the UK and Ireland through 2027. Early reviews of the show have been positive, with The Guardian calling it electrifying and also queasy.
2: Wow. Now, is it a straight play or a musical?
4: No, there's gays.
5: It's a theater,
0: no. It's a straight play. I
4: don't know.
2: Why not?
4: I'd watch it.
0: Now, for a musical, that'd be pretty funny.
2: Well, they're not going for funny.
0: Who wants a liver with some fava beans? And a bit of Chianti.
6: I admire your enthusiasm. Absolutely enthusiasm for the bit.
0: What would be the worst part? I mean, although if you had said to anybody, hey, they're going to turn the story of George Washington into a huge hip hop musical.
2: Have they?
6: Are you trying to talk about Hamilton?
0: Yeah, I'm the story
6: George
0: of
6: George is in it.
0: I know, yeah, George Washington, not, Alexander Hamilton, and I mean,
2: no, that seemed unlikely, didn't it?
0: Yeah. I'm just saying, what would be the worst movie you could turn into a musical?
5: Well, you'd have to start with Schindler's List, obviously.
6: Yeah, that'd be bad.
0: Yeah.
5: Well, you asked me.
6: The girl in the red coat. No, don't do that.
2: Now, list. Are you on the list? I'm on the list.
6: We're on the list. We're on the list.
0: Jazz hands.
6: Yay. I could have saved so many more. See this watch. See this watch.
0: I wonder if they... is the line in the novel where... I know it's one of your favorite lines in a movie. Great big fat person.
2: I don't remember if that's in the book.
6: I kind of think it's not in the book.
2: Yeah. Wait. Is she a great big fat person? And he kind of smiles.
0: But man. If that movie were to come out these days, would they do a Lego set with a pit and a dog?
6: Did you say that just came out with Harry Potter? Like
2: Lego stuff?
6: Yeah, $500 or something.
2: Boy, oh boy.
4: There's a fake Lego set.
6: 9 million pieces.
4: Circulating right now, and it's from the movie My Girl. And it,
2: oh, no.
4: It just
2: the
4: shows
2: beehive?
4: A coffin.
2: Oh.
5: Are you kidding?
4: Not real, but they just...
0: Oh, it's a...
4: So now they're just... Now it's all these fake ones that are really funny and inappropriate. Yeah.
0: Oh, wow. Well, what would be another movie that wouldn't be a particularly interesting...
2: Musical,
0: yeah.
2: Oh, boy.
0: 12 Angry Men.
2: Yeah, that...
0: You think he's pissed?
5: My Dinner with Andre. You gonna finish that?
0: That might not be so bad. It might be better than the movie.
6: Will the waiter ever come?
0: What's coming up? Give me the teaser, as they say.
6: You say it. You're the only one.
4: Do your finances affect your love life?
2: I don't, Rick. I'm going to need more about that.
4: Okay, we'll dig into that.
2: Means.
4: Yeah.
6: I don't know what you mean by that. Yes.
0: I think a lot of people like blame romantic failures on money.
4: Yeah. It's an easy out.
0: We'll find out what the results of that are. Right now, speaking of money, maybe a good time to save some money. 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
23: It's the Storm Tracker 6 forecast on Q106.
24: Mostly cloudy skies continue throughout the day with temperatures rising into the mid-80s. Rainfall and thunderstorm activity does begin to wane off. Temperatures for tonight will drop into the low to mid-60s. For Storm Tracker 6, I'm meteorologist Daniel Nemes.
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0: well. So, yeah.
1: Now, here's another rule. I have actually seen this one. Go ahead. Do you have that one on there, the next one?
0: Do not smoke when applying hairspray.
2: Oh, man. Wow. Somebody learned that the hard way.
0: Man, I feel like every woman I knew growing up had a cigarette hanging in her mouth and Aquanet just going crazy.
1: And is Aquanet highly flammable?
0: Highly flammable. Yeah.
2: That was one of those things you'd grab if you wanted to do the lighter spray.
0: Yeah. That was the go-to for
3: every
0: sure.
3: Action movie.
4: Yeah, you know, like you take the Pam and shoot it at the gas.
1: Oh, a great gag. Up.
4: Yeah, great gag. Mr. Yeah. Safety over there. Yeah.
1: I would turn on the the gas on low on the cooktop and then show the kids. Want to see a magic trick?
2: A menace. Yeah.
1: Whoosh. That was very impressive.
4: He's a firebug.
1: Hey, no, it's a way to have your kids think that you're God, which is what I like to do.
2: It's very important.
4: That's interesting.
2: For you to, your dogs.
0: Yeah, your dogs.
2: Us.
1: Yeah, yes. My dogs are convinced
4: that
1: I'm God.
4: Talk about wanting to be like you're a God.
1: Say to my dogs, let there be light. Click. Boom. They love that.
4: I bet you. I bet you do that every time. You go past the dog's room and click the light.
1: You ever seen the thing, don't use, a blow dryer and shower?
0: Yes.
2: Oh, boy. Who's doing that?
0: Yeah.
1: Well, they did it once.
2: Yeah.
0: Yeah.
1: And by the way, those...
4: That's almost impossible now with the GFI.
1: But those hair dryers, they will take out your electricity so fast.
2: Like, they'll blow a fuse.
0: Yes.
1: I mean, it's... unbelievable.
0: Yeah, I have one of those Dyson Airwraps, and it's insane.
2: Huh.
0: Yeah.
1: We were on the air. We haven't been knocked off the air often enough for many people. Do you remember the time?
4: Hey, we got to listen. Maybe they'll get knocked off the air.
1: Do you remember the time, Chick? They were making pancakes.
4: Yeah, the griddle, the cooktop.
1: And they plugged in a griddle in the old green room, and it knocked us off the air.
0: Oh, man. Wow.
1: And we've got a... great set of engineers and a terrific sound chain, but I don't know how I think they've since rewired it. But we were talking about this. I think it was the ships. A lot of the cruise ships now do not allow you to bring your own hair dryer.
3: That's correct. Yeah.
1: You have to use the onboard hair dryers because the hair dryers, I don't know what the electronic term is, but they suck up so much power, it would blow the fuses.
2: Wow.
1: Huh. So a little bit of a lesson learned. If you've heard of some rules that exist for a specific reason, you know, we've often said, you know, that there are certain reasons, there are certain things that they had to do them because somebody...
4: Certain rules for clubs?
1: For all kinds of things, you know,
4: sure.
1: Because somebody did it.
2: Take your baby out before collapsing the stroller is really one of the top.
0: That's crazy.
2: That's really something.
1: Remember the this is not a step?
2: Sure, yeah.
1: On every ladder?
2: And it kind of is.
1: Yeah, yeah. Don't set up ladder on...
0: Oh, at the top one?
1: Yeah. Don't set up a ladder on short dinghy, you know, stuff. Pretty stupid. What's coming up in the world of news?
0: We have funny names. Is this...
2: like Helen Lipschitz? That's funny.
0: Kind of.
1: Yeah, one of them...
0: Yeah, along those lines.
1: One of them is just...
0: I don't know. It can't be real.
1: No. A cop friend of mine sent me that.
0: Okay.
1: Good morning, PJ.
2: Or security guard.
1: And no. He's
2: there's a big difference.
1: He's a badass.
4: Well,
1: he's got a gun bigger than your.
2: I can buy a badge.
4: I've seen a normal looking guy that I wondered because Tom goes, this guy, he could lift your house. And I saw him and he's like, I don't know, 6 feet, 180.
2: Yeah.
4: Yeah.
2: A man.
1: Almost.
2: A guy.
4: Yeah. Almost.
1: Whips it out just to show people.
0: All right. And would you eat a 162-year-old Guinness? Would you drink?
2: Oh, drink one?
0: Yes.
4: I think you might have to eat it, wouldn't it?
0: Yeah. Yeah, that's true.
1: Yeah.
4: Be chunky.
1: Might be kind of dusty.
3: There's got to be some issues with it.
1: We'll find out. We'll find out about that. But right now, we're going to find out about Simply Safe.
4: Happy anniversary, baby. That's right. It's Simply Safe's 20th anniversary. We've all, here at the Bob and Tom Show and at the compound at my place, we've all been in love with Simply Safe for 20 years. 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It helps us, and we appreciate it. Don't forget, there's no safe like Simply Safe.
1: Quick footnote here. I just did a little bit of research. I did not know this. Even non-aerosol pump hairsprays, in some cases, are flammable.
0: Hmm.
1: Wow. I thought it was the propellant. It's the alcohol in the hairspray.
4: Hmm.
1: It says non-aerosol pump hairsprays can produce a highly combustible aerosol cloud. Yikes. Did not know that.
0: Yeah.
1: Not that I use a lot of hairspray. Go ahead. I know.
4: No one says anything until you do that.
1: Spray wax on my skull.
4: It's kind of nice to see that you treat yourself the way you do us. That's kind of nice.
1: Okay. But you're welcome. When we come back today in history,
4: whatever, Baldy.
1: We've got that.
2: I see what you did there.
4: Yeah.
2: Oh, bravo.
1: And we'll maybe get a Jim Dreyer update. And his swim, we'll find out what happened with
4: that. Holding my breath.
1: From the O'Reilly Auto Parts Studios, this is the Bob and Tom Show.
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16: It's the Storm Tracker 6 forecast on Q106.
17: Mostly cloudy skies continue throughout the day with temperatures rising into the mid-80s. Rainfall and thunderstorm activity does begin to wane off. Temperatures for tonight will drop into the low to mid-60s. For Storm Tracker 6, I'm meteorologist Daniel Nemus.
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20: Today, Detroit is burning. And in just 4 days, it's back to Rome is burning.
1: Jim Rome joins us on the phone. Hey, Jim, we have Jim Rome here in the studio with us also.
20: That does not suck.
21: It's great. Phenomenal when I call myself.
20: Dude, you were great.
21: No, you were great.
20: Let's enjoy a pregnant pause together. Nice.
21: Great.
20: Dude, sounds like you have a fax.
21: It's huge. 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Wait a second, there's nothing on this fax.
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21: Being told the fax is on the other side. 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
20: Damn printer.
21: Mm-hmm. Dear Jim, the other you is as great as you are. The two of you together are Rome cubed.
1: Great.
20: The only way it could be better, me doing myself, as if I had freaking lotion.
1: Well, thanks, Jim.
21: Rabbit. Dude must have some bad skin.
1: Thanks, Jim.
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4: 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We're in the O'Reilly Auto Parts studios. 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
23: Hello.
4: Pat Godwin.
24: Hey, Chick.
4: Hi. There's Josh Arnold.
24: Hi.
4: Hello, Ace Cosby.
25: Hello.
4: I'm Chick McGee. Hello, Tom.
1: Hello, Chick McGee. How's it going over there?
4: Swell.
0: How are you?
4: Aces.
1: Oh, good. There may have been an incident, a little bit of blood involved. I'm okay.
0: Okay, you didn't spill anything, though.
1: No,
0: okay.
1: No.
4: Are you talking about a bloody stool?
1: No, I'm talking about my little puppy scratched me this morning.
24: And caused you to have a bloody stool?
4: That's wild. Where did he scratch you?
1: Well, I was heading into the morning lick.
4: I have never...
1: I have
4: never seen anyone react to cuts and lesions and scrapes and abrasions like you do. Now, have you put the...
24: it's not...
4: I can barely see it.
1: I can't see.
24: I mean, maybe the size of a mosquito bite?
0: Maybe.
4: Yeah, maybe.
1: It wouldn't stop bleeding is the problem.
4: Well, you've...
0: Stop picking at it.
1: Well, I didn't pick at it.
4: No matter what you say, you're probably, like me, 9,000 blood thinners while you're bleeding.
1: I'm not.
4: Uh-huh. Okay.
1: Little puppy's got sharp claws.
4: A kitty's got claws. Yeah.
1: He's not a kitty. He's a dog.
24: He was referencing an old idiom.
4: Shut up.
1: What is it now?
24: He was referencing an old
4: Never
24: idiom.
4: Never mind.
1: Idiot. I'm sorry. I didn't hear what you said. Moron. It's time now to do Today in History for today instead of over the weekend.
0: Okay.
24: All right.
1: Our favorite feature.
4: Stuff in the sock, mister.
24: Somebody had a relaxing Sunday evening, didn't they?
1: Well, I never. Let's see now. Oh, this is a good one.
2: I think you'll like this. This is a good one.
1: In 1776, on this date, August 10th.
4: Thomas Jefferson.
1: No.
4: Hang on. Caesar Rodney. No. I haven't gone yet. John Adams.
24: I haven't gone yet.
1: Nope. In England, word of the United States' Declaration of Independence hit town.
4: Oh, you'll be back.
2: What's all this then?
1: Yeah, that's my favorite song.
4: I know it is.
1: Hamilton. You'll be back. The King sing. Oh, it's great.
4: Think about that. Stage.
1: So then, so they find out about it on August 10th, and then I guess we found out that they found out 3 months later than that.
24: They don't know that we know that we know they
1: yeah.
24: know.
1: Right? Yeah. It's complicated. And then the British wisely decided to. I say, let's make their uniforms bright red. That way, when they're fighting between the trees, they'll see them. Whoops.
24: Yeah, camouflage had eluded them.
1: Yeah, who was the first guy that said it's had to be like a really high up general wanting to look nice as opposed to a guy going, hey, maybe make some, we'll call it camouflage so they can't see us. I mean, it's pretty amazing. We have pretty much a 15 second news cycle now.
0: Yeah.
1: Hamilton, that's the best. I love that part.
4: I know you do.
1: The King. Very, very cool. Yeah. Oh, this is interesting. In 1793, the Louvre Museum opened.
4: Tom, it's Louvre?
1: Louvre.
4: Come on.
24: Have you been?
1: Yeah, a couple times.
4: I picked up a kitten cat.
1: I went to the important thing at the Louvre is you go to the postcard shop, and then you go see the dogs playing poker and get out.
24: Oh.
1: Or wait a minute.
4: See the Mona Lisa, which is, did I hear this right? The one on display at the Louvre is fake?
1: No.
24: I think it is, yes.
4: I think it is, too.
1: They're building a whole new wing for it.
24: Not only do I think it is, I don't blame them.
4: Right. The way things, it's going to either get defaced or stolen or whatever.
1: You can't, you really can't get near it.
0: Is it also really small?
1: Yeah, it's not as big as you think. Yeah.
4: It's about the size of Willie and Jeff.
0: Oh, okay.
1: And I'm not sure what the big deal is. I think it's maybe because it was stolen once or something.
0: Okay.
1: Movies. Sunset Boulevard premiered on this date in 1950.
24: That's a good one.
4: I'm ready for my close-up.
1: I am big. It's the pictures that got small.
4: What a ham-fisted.
24: It is, but that's kind of the point, right?
4: Yeah, I guess. I love William Holden, though.
24: Man,
4: he's good.
1: Ever had a lady say to you, I am not big.
3: Your penis that is small.
1: My ass is not big, it's just the chairs.
4: I got news for you, baby.
1: The chairs that got small.
4: You give me an edge.
1: Okay, Chuckles.
24: Right. Is that
4: give
24: right?
4: Give me something to work with. Over
24: have another slice.
1: 1960, Alfred Hitchcock's movie Psycho premiered. That movie terrified me.
24: Rightfully so.
4: Oh, I can't imagine you and your relationship with your mother watching Psycho.
1: My relationship with showering.
24: Boy, that's a good one.
0: That is scary.
1: Now, I didn't know this fact. In 1984, the first PG-13 movie was released.
24: Yes.
1: I guess there was a problem with what there was G-rated. And then there was, I guess...
24: G, PG, and R.
1: R.
0: Yeah. Oh, okay.
24: And a couple of movies, sort of Red Dawn and...
1: This is very good, Josh. This says Red Dawn was the first PG movie.
24: And it could have been R. There's some... The first 20 minutes of that are kind of brutal.
1: Apparently...
24: I don't remember if there's much blood.
1: Apparently, Dead Foreigners is okay, but you put a nipple in there, you're out. okay.
0: Is it also, like, how many times you can say... A certain
1: now
0: curse word. Yeah.
24: They say you can get away with
3: one of them. Yeah,
0: and that's a PG-13. Okay.
1: Apparently, those people aren't familiar with the internet and what's out.
24: The MPAA is a total joke.
1: In 1993, Ruth Bader Ginsburg was sworn into the Supreme Court. Did you know that her arch enemy was Judge Judy?
24: Yes, they hated each other.
1: Did you also know that Judge Judy apparently is the highest paid?
0: Yes.
4: Person on the planet, pretty much.
0: Longest,
24: good for her. She gets to be a bitch to poor people. How nice, Judge Judy. What a terrible garbage human being.
3: And now her son's doing it.
24: What?
3: Yep.
0: He took over for her?
3: He's doing another show. I think
4: I don't think he's quitting. His name is like Judge Jerry or something.
3: It's something like, I think it's Judge
1: I've been
3: Jerry.
1: Developing a Halloween costume. I call it Groot Bader Ginsburg.
21: that's very strange.
1: I dress as the creature.
4: He dresses as
1: Guardians
4: a tree.
1: Of the Galaxy yeah. wearing a robe.
4: Right.
1: Okay, here's an easy one for you, Miss Hooker.
0: Son of a bitch.
1: Happy birthday, 1814. You're doing great today. Henry Nestle.
0: Okay. I'm guessing chocolatier.
1: Yes.
24: Yeah. Oh, I like the term chocolatier.
1: It sounds like they're an army.
0: Yeah.
4: chocolatier with Porthos, D'Artagnan.
1: Very good. Very good.
4: Is that right?
1: Yeah, well, I can never remember the name of those guys. I always get D'Artagnan. Happy birthday, Herbert Hoover. Yikes, things didn't go well for him that second.
0: Mm.
1: Oh, here's a good one for you, Pat. 1909, happy birthday, Leo Fender.
3: Oh, Leo.
24: Invented the bumper.
1: yes, but instrumental in inventing the bumper.
3: Went on a bender.
1: Or the guitar. Now, this one is confusing to some people.
0: Okay.
4: Uh-huh.
1: Born in 1928, Jimmy Dean.
0: The singer?
24: James Dean.
1: Had the big hit with Big Bad John.
0: Big Bad John.
1: Had a great TV show I watched when I was a kid that had, I think it was Ralph the Muppet on it.
4: I think it might, Muppet. Yeah.
1: Might have been
24: It's Rolf.
1: Is it Rolf?
4: Okay. Yeah. R-O-W-L-F, okay. Please.
1: Sorry.
24: proper respect must be shown.
1: But today, famous for...
0: Sausages. Yep.
4: I mean, that's a recording of him on the sausage commercials now. That's Jimmy Dean.
1: Yeah, it's interesting.
4: They recorded when he was alive.
1: There are a number of people that obviously Sammy Hagar developed a tequila, mm-hmm. made him rich. A couple of rappers have done a number of things.
0: The big thing now is cosmetics. Like, women get into cosmetics.
24: Was that Kylie Jenner's move?
0: Kylie Jenner, Rihanna. Hmm. Selena Gomez.
1: 50 Cent did some kind of vitamin water.
0: He does a lot. Yeah. Like him and Shaq have invested wisely.
24: Ah.
0: Yeah.
4: You really push that only one F in 50, don't you?
0: 50?
1: I'm trying to pronounce it. 50. The gentleman is...
4: 50 Cent.
1: He likes to be called 50 Cent.
24: Well,
4: I don't know if that... Okay. Never mind. What are we doing? Playing a losing game is what we're doing.
1: Now, this is a confusing one. Born in 1942, Betsy Johnson. She spells Betsy, B-E-T-S-E-Y. You know who she is?
3: Yeah, she's the clothing lady, right?
1: Yeah, famous designer. Kind of spent thousands of bucks to look like you walked out of Claire's. Kind of a...
4: What?
1: Yeah.
4: Who is this?
1: Yeah, Betsy Johnson.
3: Crazy clothing for the ladies.
0: She's like a George Clinton-esque lady.
4: Oh,
0: like, she just... Her hair's kind of crazy.
3: Crazy colors. Yeah.
0: Bright.
24: Yeah, she's confusing, though?
1: Yeah, it's ridiculous to pay to look like you walked out of a garbage bin. The extra E is for expensive. Rosanna Arquette. Now, there's apparently some confusion about the way you pronounce her name.
24: Not really. This is something you've invented.
1: Some say Rosanna Arquette.
24: Mrs. Arquette.
4: Why do you look for things that aren't there? Why do you do that?
1: Life's too boring.
4: You eat my heart out. You know that?
1: Born in 1960, Antonio Banderas. Great accent. Incredibly handsome. God, you got to hate that guy.
0: Yeah, he's great.
1: You know what his name translates to in English? Tony Flags.
4: Tony what?
1: Tony Flags.
21: Here comes old Tony Flags.
4: Banderas.
1: That sounds like a mafia name, doesn't it?
4: Tony Flags.
1: I mean, you meet you downtown, Tony Flags.
4: Put money on the street, you got to check with Tony Flags, all right?
24: I think he's a cool actor, don't you guys?
3: Yeah, very much so, right. Yeah.
1: I don't know who this is. How about that? Kylie Jenner.
4: No, go back. Because it always turns out to be Ariana Grande or somebody.
1: 1971, Justin Theroux. Is that the...
0: He was married to Jennifer Aniston. Yeah. He's an actor.
24: He's a good actor.
1: Oh, I thought he was the Prime Minister of Canada.
24: No, that's Trudeau.
1: Oh, sorry.
4: He was in The Leftovers. He was in one of the Charlie's Angels movies.
1: I don't know which one she is. Kylie Jenner. I'm not sure which one she is.
4: Not Kim and not the tall one.
24: She's the richest, isn't she?
0: She's the richest one
4: of Bruce's. Yeah,
24: she's like insanely savvy.
4: The youngest
0: she's,
4: one.
0: So, yeah, she's so the her one dad, that's her dad, launched all the cosmetics.
1: Her dad is Caitlyn?
0: Yes. Yeah.
1: That's a weird sentence.
0: Right.
4: you just can't help yourself, can you?
1: It's kind of an odd sentence.
0: Though,
1: I mean, like it'd be my dad, Shirley. I mean, it's a little bit odd, just saying. What's coming up in the world of news?
0: We have to get to these funny names eventually. We also have fashion designers. We have the Penis Woods.
24: The Penis Woods?
0: Yes.
24: It's, I'll use an iron.
4: Well, it depends on different. How far you are from the hole.
0: Yeah. It's actually like a forest, and they call it Penis Woods.
24: I see.
0: Yeah.
1: You'll see why, by the way.
24: Okay.
4: What about the last name that is horrible? Are we going to do
24: that? Yes,
4: do we
24: do funny names?
0: Yeah, I got it.
1: Yeah,
0: okay. We'll do that.
1: Yeah, well, it's pretty brutal. We'll come back with that. These are the O'Reilly Auto Parts Studios. 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
7: Good morning, I'm Kirk Montgomery with 6 News. Lansing City Council's Committee of the Whole will meet tonight to discuss several issues, including upcoming service changes from the Capital Area Transportation Authority and proposed rate changes from the Board of Water and Light. The proposed CATA service changes are set to take effect in 2 weeks, impacting 10 bus routes and rural services. Meanwhile, the BWL is seeking to raise electric, water, and steam rates beginning in October. Tonight's meeting starts at 5:30. And in East Lansing, the City Council is set to hold a special meeting tonight to decide whether a citizen health care initiative will appear on the November ballot. Following that meeting, the East Lansing Human Rights Commission will discuss a controversial downtown arrest involving a 20-year-old woman. Video surfaced online showing what appears to be her being tased, handcuffed, and punched by officers outside of Harper's Restaurant and Brew Pub. That meeting will begin at 7 p.m. For the latest news, weather, and sports, watch 6 News.
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15: Good morning, Mid-Michigan. I'm Tyler Griesinger with your sports update. With a 3-1 win in Sunday's series finale against the Giants, the Tigers finished out their West Coast trip with a 7-2 record. The surge has them just one game out of a wild card spot and 3.5 games back of the division lead. They have an off day Monday before a pair of important series this week against the Guardians and White Sox. In the minors, the Lansing Lugnuts had their 6-game winning streak snapped Sunday with an 11-9 extra innings loss to the Lake County Captains. Detroit Lions backup quarterback Teddy Bridgewater is stepping away from the team and likely heading back into retirement, according to head coach Dan Campbell. In response, the Lions are reportedly signing another veteran backup in Joshua Dobbs. Finally, the march toward the 2026-27 high school sports year is on, as today is the first day of official practice for fall sports across the area. For Six Sports, I'm Tyler Driesinger.

0: latte would sure be nice, but keep it out of my shampoo. Can I give you some advice? Oh, go easy on the pumpkin spice.
1: Just a little bit now.
0: I like sitting in a candle. I don't mind it in my tea. I love it in hooch, even though it's bad for me. I'm going out of my gourd, headed to rehab at Betty Ford, because I'm drinking whiskey with the pumpkin spice. I'm addicted to this stuff, everybody.
2: Pumpkin spice.
0: Hey, pumpkin spice. Put it in your Metamucil, make your dookie smell nice.
3: Oh, yeah.
0: Don't put it in your douche, because no one wants to smooch. A coochie smells of pumpkin spice.
3: Yeah.
0: Everybody
4: I think I might
3: pumpkin
4: like that.
3: Spice.
0: Yeah.
2: Pumpkin spice.
0: Yeah.
2: Pumpkin spice.
0: But leave it out of my deodorant and my pizza slice. For you freaks who want a blumpkin, try it with a splash of pumpkin.
3: Yeah.
0: Oh, get sneezy with the pumpkin spice. Or the caves that got spelunking. James Brown, he put the funk in. But October's got the pumpkin spice.
3: Yeah.
0: It's a little sloppy at the end the way it should be.
3: Oh, yeah.
4: I like my clams. My clams with pumpkin spice.
3: Never forget. And we are giving you a wide berth with this. Never forget the caves. They got spelunking.
4: and James Brown, he put the funk in.
0: Yeah. J Lo got the junk in the trunk. I could have gone on forever.
4: But you have to change the lyrics. October's got the pumpkin spice. They're talking about pumpkin spice. It's early August.
0: I know, way too early.
4: Way too early.
3: Yeah, I won't get one until August 1st.
1: That's right.
4: August 1st was
3: August. Oh, I'm sorry. I misspoke. I won't get one until October 1st.
4: Yeah. Okay. Oh, okay. Yeah.
3: I did not mean to misspeak.
4: Okay. Very good. Now, what's coming up?
5: Have it happen again. Okay.
4: What's coming up? Do we have time to get the what's
6: marmots?
4: I think we should do.
5: You have not made one word in the past 30 seconds.
6: I can do marmots. You want to do that story?
4: When we come back, I want to do the marmots, and can we do the ghost ship? Because that's really creepy.
3: You know, at any given time, there are almost 300 ghost ships out there.
6: Really?
3: Yeah, I looked it up. Hmm. So don't question me again.
0: You mean like just abandoned ships?
3: Yes.
4: How odd. Just floating around?
3: Yeah.
5: How about ship, huh?
6: All this ship talk's making me nervous.
5: Yep.
4: And when we learned last week, what is it called when you're, like I am, you get disturbed by being in the water and something really large is in there?
3: Oh, there's megalophobia, which is a large fear of that. And then a submechanophobia is what I have when you're afraid of man-made objects underwater.
6: Mm.
3: I don't know why.
6: I must have,
3: in a past life, I was on the Titanic or something.
6: A little strange.
4: Wow.
5: You were John Jacob Astor.
3: Yes, I was.
5: Right.
4: We could have saved some of that coin.
5: You could have left it to yourself.
4: Yeah,
1: you'd only know.
3: Oh, man.
4: Right now, I want to remind you, it's the Hyundai Getaway Sales event happening right now.
1: Monday, Hyundai.
4: And it's not going to be going on much longer, so you better take advantage of it. 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Because you're doing a great job and saving some serious cash right now. 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Christy Lee reports her hybrid from Hyundai is getting about 35 miles per gallon. 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
15: It's the Storm Tracker 6 forecast on Q106.
16: Mostly cloudy skies continue throughout the day with temperatures rising into the mid-80s. Rainfall and thunderstorm activity does begin to wane off. Temperatures for tonight will drop into the low to mid-60s. For Storm Tracker 6, I'm meteorologist Daniel Nemus.
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18: Hey, hi, guys. Can you hear me? It's Bill Clinton.
19: Oh, hey, Bill.
20: Hey, congratulations on
18: We're just taxiing in on Airplane 1 right now.
19: Did you see the headline yesterday?
18: What did you say?
19: It said Bill Clinton goes to North Korea to pick up two women.
18: I've even done myself on this one, man.
19: I know you.
18: You know, it's going a long way to get some takeout, isn't it?
19: Yeah.
18: I ordered number two, and I got them both.
19: Oh, that's something.
20: Well, good for you. That's
18: hey,
20: nice
18: first,
20: to have them back.
18: Who's going to say it or ask it?
19: Well,
18: number one, you're welcome. And, yes, there are two new members to the Mile High Club.
19: Wow.
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5: Right here. Welcome back to the Bob and Tom Show. We're in the O'Reilly Auto Parts Studios.
4: What you want to do is you want to tantalize them with something that's coming.
6: I got it right here.
3: I don't know about it.
4: I'm not giving you all the goods every time. You got to earn it.
5: Jess Hooker at the news desk.
3: I like
6: Hello.
3: It.
5: Hello, Pat Godwin.
3: Hey, chick.
5: Hello, Josh Arnold.
3: I like that. That's good advice. You got to earn it.
5: Yeah, yeah. The last thing you want to do is say anything on the radio.
3: get out there and earn it.
5: You got to get out there and let them know. You might say, there's Ace Cosby.
22: Hello.
5: I'm Chick. Hello, Tom. What are you going? Go through the dailies? What are you going there? The overnights?
4: I'm just checking, double checking on something.
5: That's what right. I thought.
3: Our contracts, how soon you can fire us.
6: Yeah. Are we going to get a lottery ticket? Have you guys seen this? It's like $900 million. When do we start doing the office lottery ticket?
3: I don't know.
5: No? I could stop and get us tickets tomorrow morning. I don't know why this is a new thing for me, but I'll stop on the way in.
6: You're being so generous. What happened over vacation?
3: I can't think of a worse.
5: I lost my mind.
6: You did.
3: No, a worse combination of feelings I'd have than the excitement of I won the lottery, and the anger of I have to share it with you people.
6: Oh,
5: so what?
4: That's interesting.
5: How do I handle this? Do I go buy? I go in and buy how much, and then we divide it up that way, and you pay me, or what's going on here?
4: Yeah. So if you win, then you're going to go.
3: I would rather not win the lottery than win it with you guys.
4: Oh, okay. So if we do this and you win, we'll keep the money.
3: No.
6: I wouldn't be able to win that much and not give you guys some, even if you didn't buy
3: a
6: ticket. Like, I would want to share it.
3: Don't you have a list of people that you would give money to if you win the lottery?
6: Absolutely. Just mad money, like, I love you, you're my friend, please.
5: Yeah. Well, 100 bucks? What are we doing? 100 bucks?
6: Oh, no, I'd be like, at 900 million?
3: Oh, shit, you mean total tickets bought?
5: Yeah, total tickets bought.
3: Please, the two of you have one conversation.
6: That's never happened.
4: So you got 900 million.
5: That's never happened.
4: You got like 400 million cash by the time the smoke clears.
3: Right.
6: I'd give each of you $100,000.
3: I think that's very nice.
6: And
5: if you get $500 million, you're not going to just tip us out a million. That's what you're going to do.
6: I might. Some of you I might owe more than others. But yeah, it's. I think $100,000 is fair.
3: That's very generous.
6: Yeah.
3: Yes.
6: Would you do $100,000?
5: I think it's chintzy and cheapskate. That's what I think. I win $500 million and I Josh, here's $100,000. Go play with your toys.
4: Well, that's $100,000 you didn't have before for doing nothing. What do you care?
5: $1 million bucks. Come on. $2 million.
6: You would give all of us $2 million.
5: You know what? In the words of Larry Crane, $2 million is what we're doing.
4: If you want it,
6: yes,
4: you would be in a condo that you could see the practice field of the Washington Football Club.
6: We would never see you again.
5: No.
6: You wouldn't give us anything, and we'd never.
5: That might be true.
4: Yeah, okay. Could we move forward here? I wanted to get a couple of news
5: stories.
6: Sorry.
3: You know what? 10 years from now, I would see you at some European cafe.
5: And we'd just look up.
3: We would just nod at each other, and then that's it.
5: Not too much.
4: Oh, that's nice.
5: Yep. And
4: the cafe, you mean the cemetery.
5: Well, see, now your share just went down.
3: Significantly.
5: See how that happened? I was up to $1,000,002, and now I'm like the $100K that Jess is talking about. How much do you want me to buy? I'm serious. I'm going to buy lottery tickets tomorrow morning. How much you want me to how much?
6: Oh, it's tonight. You got to stop on your way home.
5: Crap.
6: Yeah, you don't.
5: I hate stopping on my way. Okay.
4: What do you mean? What's wrong? Are the dogs going to poop if you take 2 minutes
5: to
4: buy some lottery tickets?
5: No, they're good girls.
4: Okay.
2: Hello, girls. Okay. Hello, monkey baby.
3: If we say $100 though, Tom, is this going to be one of those things, chick, where you...
4: After it's over, you decide which ones are yours?
3: Or, yeah, we say $100, but you get 120 worth and you pocket 20 of the tickets?
5: I guess that would be my prerogative. I'm purchasing the tickets.
4: No,
5: I could
3: I demand separate transactions because.
6: Yes.
3: And how do we know what tickets are part
5: this
3: of the,
5: is even in
3: the
5: basket? This is already destroying.
6: I'm so sorry I brought it up.
5: Our shaky friendship.
4: Just buy your own, everybody.
6: Everybody go buy your own.
4: Go buy your own.
6: And if I win, I'll share.
5: And I'd like to add kiss my ass.
4: Now, if someone listening wins, what percentage do we get?
5: Well, now, if you're, it depends on how
4: if you're a loyal listener.
3: Come on, you owe us something. In fact, we may have just reminded you of the lottery.
5: Yes. Thank you is coming in the form of dollars.
4: Sure. $100K apiece.
6: Okay. Yep. I think that is fair, and
4: okay,
6: I stand by that.
4: Okay, good. Now, we have time to squeeze in, I think, maybe one quick news story.
6: You want the ghost ships?
4: Yeah, I think it's still creepy.
6: Okay. Police in Washington State say a deserted boat filled with about 30 cats was found off the shores of a beach near Tacoma.
3: Now, there's a chance this wasn't a ghost ship that was then overrun by cats, but these are pirate cats. And
5: Okay. This is the new Tim Burton movie, is what this is, Pirate Cats.
3: I am the Captain Meow.
5: Yeah.
4: Andrew Lloyd Webber, Pirate Cats.
3: Yes.
4: I mean, do you suppose that some hoarder...
2: Midnight and the kitties are sailing.
4: Some hoarder was out there... With
6: maybe
4: all these cats and fell overboard? Because there's nobody on the, there's no human beings.
3: What kind of ship?
4: Sailboat.
6: Sailboat. Yeah, the Tacoma Police Department's Marine Service Unit responded to reports of an abandoned sailboat in the waters off Owen Beach.
3: Or did that person, was that person out at sea with two cats?
6: That's what I thought, that's what I think. They started with two, and then brother and sister had...
3: Hey, we got no choice but to bang each other out here.
6: Yeah.
20: Cats, there wouldn't be any
5: cats
20: food.
5: Be banging.
20: There wouldn't be any food in the sailboat, though.
3: But they could.
20: These
3: catch...
20: were gotten rid of.
5: Well, you have.
20: I think somebody
5: you have
20: put
5: four.
20: A bar.
5: Oh. You have eight babies. You eat three.
6: Oh.
5: Well.
4: Yeah. I mean, I don't know. It's kind of a mystery, but it's just disturbing.
3: There was one. You know those shows that come out. Look at them all.
5: Whoa. Oh my God.
6: That is
3: now.
6: So
3: these
6: creepy.
3: Are different breeds.
6: Yes.
5: Well, yes.
6: Do they have collars? A couple have collars.
4: Yeah. I'm just wondering if it was some hoarder that had a bunch of cats and then dropped dead.
5: To me,
4: fell overboard.
5: What are there, like 40 cats? And that's just a picture of evil.
4: That's a big boat.
5: Just evil on four paws.
6: Oh my gosh.
5: Good.
3: I love it. I can't get enough of that photo.
4: I'll bet that thing just stinks.
6: The way that they're all looking at the camera.
5: They know exactly what's going on. They're far more
3: I mean, you know it stinks. You can see feces on the table there.
6: Literally, yeah. All over.
4: Although feces on the table opened up at Bonnaroo for one of the bands, I forget.
3: All right, you get two more of those.
6: Don't zoom in. It's in the trash can.
3: Oh, it's a tote. It's a tote,
6: okay,
3: yeah.
6: Okay.
3: Look at them.
6: I mean, where would you keep your kittens?
4: Oh.
3: Yeah.
6: In a tote?
3: In a cat tote.
5: I'd keep my kittens.
3: Honey, where's the cat tote?
5: So, what about an apron? How about an apron?
4: Yeah, I got to find out more about this ship. It's
3: wow. I was watching one of those shows, like, what would happen at the end of the world? If humans disappeared, what would happen to big metropolis-type areas? And they said cats would rule because they can climb, like house cats.
6: Yeah.
3: They would be the top species.
6: Hmm.
4: Wow. Can they sail?
3: Apparently.
5: Yes.
4: Meow.
5: They have amazing seafaring skills.
4: Meow twice if you want the spinnaker. Okay.
5: Okay.
4: We'll go from here. Coming up tomorrow, we have some...
5: Oh, there's going to be a show tomorrow. Okay.
4: Well, I know that.
5: I mean, judging by today's show.
4: I know you don't like doing two in a row.
5: All right.
4: Okay, we'll be fine.
5: That's funny. The clock's running, pal. I've said it before. I'll say it again. Don't pay me. I won't even show up. Wait a minute. That's backwards.
4: Well, thank you very much. We have naked news coming up tomorrow. I promise you that. Some good
20: suggestions.
6: Just finding out about this.
4: Oh, sorry, no. These are the O'Reilly Auto Parts Studios. This is the Bob and Tom Show.
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Bush, everything's in on Miskin's Rock Station Q106 is part of opening up our time together today with me, Span, which will include the 9 to noon brought to you by Game Day, Men's Health of Brighton, the Feeding Frenzy, Kicking Dirty at 134, 4-packet tickets to the Lansing Lugnuts to Jackson Field, the 2K at 2 in an hour, and then some commercial free Q fresh out of the Bob and Tom Show, which will give you The Cult and 7 Mary 3 as well after Daughtry. His latest, The Bottom, is on Miskin's Rock Station Q106.

old firewoman on Michigan Track Station Q106. I got the latest from Five Figure Death Punch after 7 Mary 3 Cumbersome. 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

Bob, your death punch out of the storm on Michigan's Rock Station, Kibbutz 06. Check it out. You and me together this Monday. I'm still sleepy, but I'm soldiering through it. And an hour and then some commercial free Q with Skid Row on Michigan's Rock Station, Kibbutz 06, Metallica and Black.

Black Label Society, name and blood on Miskin's Rock Station, Q106. I'm Spin, and I started playing a video game I've already beaten twice because I love it so much, and I was up way too late. And now, ugh. I got it figured out, though. Time for energy drink with P.O.

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Oh.

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We are in an hour and then some commercial-free Q, and I got the latest from Evanescence up in the next 10 minutes after POD Youth of the Nations on Q106.

Three Days Grace, right on Miss Control Rock Station, Q106. I'm Span, and let's do Kiss and talk about you getting paid after Lansing's Zone of Virtue, Death of the Altars on Q106.

0: Kiss, Detroit Rock City, on Michigan's Rock Station, Q106. I'm Span, and the reason you're hearing that song now, as someone who listens to the station every day, 365 days a year, is because of you, not because of me. 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In fact, we even paced some of y'all. In fact, Fred Fagan from Coldwater was the latest to get 200 bucks worth of Michigan Lottery scratch-offs. He also got those $5 Emerald 7th Instant Games with $500,000 top prizes and $100 gift cards for Better Noise Records. 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
1: It's the Storm Tracker 6 forecast on Q106.
2: Mostly cloudy skies continue throughout the day with temperatures rising into the mid-80s. Rainfall and thunderstorm activity does begin to wane off. Temperatures for tonight will drop into the low to mid-60s. For Storm Tracker 6, I'm meteorologist Daniel Nemus.
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Dinosaur Pile about to lose it on Michigan's Rock Station Q106. I'm Span, and if you like winning concert tickets by texting, I have a very strong suggestion for you after Poppy. Time will tell is on Q106. It's next.

0: Poppy Time Will Tell on Miskin's Rock Station Q106. I'm Span. And, yeah, if you text ROCK to 517-694-Q806, ROCK to 517-694-7106, and every now and then you could be given a chance to win your way into a concert because you have then joined the Q106 VIP Text Club. And we have tickets to all kinds of shows, and some of those shows are coming up. And we got to drop some tickets. And those tickets could be dropped into your coffers. But it would behoove you first to send that text, and maybe you could win your way into Theory of a Dead Man in 7 Dust, GLC Live August 22nd, or in this moment. They're going to be at GLC Live later this year, or maybe even Story of the Year in Silverstein at the Royal Oak Music Theater December 9th. All those shows and so many more. You could be winning your way into simply because you texted with Michigan's Rock Station Q106.
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Sierra Cemetery, Gainesville, Michigan's Rock Station, Q106. I'm spinning. I got your 90s at noon, brought to you by Game Day Menso, the Brighton and Feeding Frenzy, up after Bill Murray with a day to remember. 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

0: 10 years wasteland on Miskin Rock Station Q106. I'm Span, and that opens up our feeding frenzy where you can send me a request the whole noon hour until 1 o'clock by texting frenzy to 517-694-Q106, frenzy to 517-694-7106. 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
0: Not a whole lot to say about this one. There was an album once upon a time put out by the Red Hot Chili Peppers that was called Blood Sugar Sex Magic. And if you want to talk about a title that puts a lot of stuff into your soul, that was it, man. I remember when the album dropped, they called it Blood Sugar Sex Magic. I was like, oh, you gotta listen to that. And, well, definitely the sex part. Well represented. Well represented, especially the song called Suck My Kiss. And this song, what can I explain about it? The dude is talking to a girl, getting real focused, determined, and specific about the kinds of things he would like from this young lady that he is involved with. Hopefully not that young, and you know what we're talking about, Anthony. Yes, it's good, though, that he's expressing these things for a woman 18 or older. And it always begs, when people think about romantic songs, they tend to want to go to the songs that are all, they slow down and they get real sensitive with the language and just real lovey-dovey. Nah, man, I'm kind of like, yo, let's get to business. And that's what this one is all about. From the Red Hot Chili Peppers, from Blood Sugar Sex Magic back in 1992, I give you Suck My Kiss from the Red Hot Chili Peppers this Monday as we wake our asses up from the weekend with Michigan's Rock Station Q106, brought to you by Game Day Minnesota Brighton.

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0: Fozzy Spotlight on Michigan's Rock Station, Q106. After I played Suck My Kiss on the air, I listened to it in the studio extra loud with our speakers that were recently fixed by our engineer, Kevin. And but that has nothing to do with the fact that if you want to know about shows in Michigan, we got you covered in the Q World Order. Psych, I'm playing. It's not the Q World Order. 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It lets you know about shows about all over the state. But the emphasis is on states here and one show in particular. We are so excited for Kingdom Collapse. They're at Upheaval. People loved them. So much so that we got calls like, hey, you know that band, can you get them here? And we made calls. And now we got them here. Originally at the Green Door, now at Gray Wall Hall in Lansing. Kingdom Collapse will be there September 17th in downtown Lansing. Ticket information awaits you at Q106FM.com.
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1: It's the Storm Tracker 6 forecast on Q106.
11: Mostly cloudy skies continue throughout the day with temperatures rising into the mid-80s. Rainfall and thunderstorm activity does begin to wane off. Temperatures for tonight will drop into the low to mid-60s. For Storm Tracker 6, I'm meteorologist Daniel Nemus.
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The Pretty Reckless, where I am Death on Michigan's Rock Station, Q106. I'm Span, and I almost died. What does that have to do with Kingdom Collapse? Survivor? Nothing, but I'm playing the song anyway. See them live September 17th in downtown Lansing. We'll talk next on Q106.

0: 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I was at the county fair this past weekend. Almost bit the dust getting on the Ferris wheel. Not because it was high, but because I was literally getting into the thing. It was a high step. Tried to pull a slick maneuver, and I was not slick enough. And I slipped, and I almost ended up eating a hole through the metal floor of that thing. But I got a nice bruise and a whole lot of giggling from my girl and my step-grandson about it. So there you go. It was a lovely weekend. In the meantime, we're going to keep going with rock right after this on Michigan's Rock Station, Q106.
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Big Empty on Michigan's Rock Station, Q106. I'm Span, and we're getting closer to that quick and dirty at 1:30 where you can win your way into a 4-pack of tickets for the Lansing Lugnuts. But first, let's enjoy some Detroit-style rock from Eva Under Fire. Maria Bring for this moment. Villainous is on Q106.

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Collective Soul Shine on Miskin's Rock Station Q106 on Span, and we're going to talk about how you can shine and get paid for it real soon. But first, no. Then a little bit later this hour, we're going to get quick and dirty at 1:30 for your chance to win your way into a 4-pack of tickets for the Lansing Lugnuts. Simply at Jackson Field, where you could be too if you answer my question true about Beck. I swear we're talking money soon after for Magic's new Drag Me. Q106.

0: Aerosmith, Love in an Elevator on Miskin's Rock Station, Q106. I'm Span. I have had Love in an Elevator, and it is... So money. You want it. We have it for you. 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If you're like Fred Fagan from Coldwater, then you know what the deal is. You get your survey in on time. But we've got another one coming. And when it drops, you got to get it in before the deadline for your chance to score the $200 worth of Michigan Lottery scratch-offs, which may have those $5 Emerald Sevens instant games, each one with $500,000 top prize, and all types of other ones that we pack in there, giving you the chance to win fat, juicy money. And we give you a $100 gift card for Better Noise Records just to make sure you walk away with money, which can't do none of that. 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So how about you get on that? Next up's Quick and Dirty at 1:30. 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
2: It's the Storm Tracker 6 forecast on Q106.
15: Mostly cloudy skies continue throughout the day with temperatures rising into the mid-80s. Rainfall and thunderstorm activity does begin to wane off. Temperatures for tonight will drop into the low to mid-60s. For Storm Tracker 6, I'm meteorologist Daniel Nemus.
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0: You damn right it is. It's that game where you answer Rock News question correctly by text for a chance to win your way into a show. And this week I got a 4-pack of tickets for the Lansing Lugnuts. They play at Jackson Field, where you can be too if you answer my question true about Beck, an artist who released his first single on a very small record label. The song, of course, was Loser. The name of the record label don't matter because the song blew up so fast and so hard, he had unprecedented leverage in his first ever long, full-throated record label contract with Geffen Records at the time, that they allowed him to, if they didn't like his album, he had the freedom to release that album through another record label, even a direct competitor, no matter how big or small. That's how massive the song Loser was for him. And it's done him well. He considers himself a folk artist. The rap thing was something he dallied with, but it's been crazy successful with it. So he continues it somewhat as he continues to genre jump throughout his music, even through to today, where he has a show at the Fox Theater coming up in October. We do not have tickets yet, but his show at the Fox Theater is not suffering from Blue Dot Fever like so many would have thought for an artist who hasn't had a hit record, especially on this station, in years. My question for you is, what is the name of his tour? Text the name of Beck's tour to 517-694-QN06, 517-694-7106. Text the name of his current tour that starts in September to the number for your chance to win your way in the Lugnuts tickets. And now here's the song that started it all. I got Ryan Purds after Beck with Loser on Michigan's Rock Station, QN06.

Mammoth, the Ando, Michigan's Rock Station, Q806, I'm Span. We're in the business of hooking you up with prizes and bribing you to tell us what you think of the music. But we also have other missions that we accomplish here, one of which is my specialty that I'll share with you after Ryan Hurd's Sours on Q106.

0: Ryan Purds with Sour on Michigan's Rock Station, Q106. I'm Span. And I do love really introducing you to the Pet of the Week over there at Empire Motors of Lansing on MLK North and 96. And y'all love it too because y'all watch those videos so much. It's crazy. In fact, I think I'm more famous for those videos than I am for actually being on Q106. Kind of bizarre, but that's how fame kind of works. You don't choose it. The people do. And the people definitely love those Pet of the Week videos. And it's for good reason. We work hard. I mean, I'm there with Hannah from Ingham County Animal Control and Shelter usually, sometimes Richard, sometimes Doris, sometimes Michaela, sometimes some other people who bring the animals to me that I show off to you and really ask you to watch that video that we record on our Facebook page over at Empire Motors of Lansing on MLK just north of 96 so that if you're looking to adopt the Pet of the Week, you know what you're going to get. Don't like the surprises. We want you to know everything about the dog you possibly know. Does it get along with kids? Does it get along with other dogs? If you have cats, would it be a problem? These are things you want to know before you bring that dog into your home. And when you see that video and you know everything lines up, well, get in touch with Ingham and do the process, and they'll go home with you for free. Because Empire covers the adoption fees with Q106.
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0: Offspring, self-esteem on Michigan's Rock Station, Q106. I'm Spanning. Have you been so in love that the person deciding to leave you damn near destroys you so hard you're begging for them not to leave? But one band in particular has a song like that as we go back in time.
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0: It was Muse with the song Supermassive Black Hole from their album Black Holes and Revelations in 2006, where Matt Bellamy is writing about a woman who is so fascinating to him, and he feels so passionate about, and she's not giving him the same type of reciprocal passion. He finds himself just emptied of everything that makes him because he needs her so bad to fill his supermassive black hole inside of himself. Now, you could also say a human being can't fill your supermassive black hole. That's kind of up to you to do on your own. It's not anybody who's in a relationship with you to do. That's an individual personal journey. But we doing this for the music. So let's just enjoy this journey with Matt Bellamy from their album. This is Supermassive Black Hole from Muse for your 2K and 2 this Monday on Michigan.

0: Van Halen talking about love on Miskin's Rock Station, Q106. I'm Span, and I should hope that you do like winning concert tickets by texting, because we do that stuff, man, and we have a damn fine time doing it. All you got to do to join the Q106 VIP text club is text ROCK to 517-694-QN06, ROCK to 517-694-7106, and you could win your way into a concert simply by texting us back. When we say text us back, and you can win your way into, I don't know, in this moment, GLC Live, October 6th. The story so far at GLC Live, October 7th, or story of the year. Hey, two bands with story in them, go figure. With Silverstein at the Royal Oak Music Theater, December 9th. Those are just some of the tickets we have that you might be able to win your way into by having texted with Q106. So do it.
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1: It's the Storm Tracker 6 forecast on Q106.
18: Mostly cloudy skies continue throughout the day with temperatures rising into the mid-80s. Rainfall and thunderstorm activity does begin to wane off. Temperatures for tonight will drop into the low to mid-60s. For Storm Tracker 6, I'm meteorologist Daniel Nemus.
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The Warning Kerosene on Michigan's Rock Station, Q106. I'm Spanner. We're going to get the Lansing's own Hartsick in after Scorpions. 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

Today's greatest apologies on Michigan's Rock Station Q106. I'm spending, getting paid, it's something we like to do for you. So let me tell you how to get that money after a heart sick. My funeral is on Michigan's Rock Station Q106.

0: Heartsick, My Funeral on Michigan's Rock Station, Q106 on Span Money. We're trying to give it to you. And we have to Fred Fagan of Coldwater and many, many people before then. In fact, it would have been a whole lot more, but some of y'all don't answer emails, so it kind of prevents your ability to win sometimes. 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

Metallica, Until It Sleeps on Michigan's Rock Station, Q106. I'm Span, and no rest for me. I can't sleep, so I gotta join Terry after Five Finger Death Punch's latest. Eye of the Storm is on Q106. Oh, fuck!

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2: 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I'm Terry. 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You're in the Spanentarium. Span, did you have a good weekend?
3: I did, and I almost injured myself on the Ferris wheel.
2: Wait, what? Okay, story time. How?
3: I mean, we're going to do this now because I can do it later
2: right.
3: In a tease format.
2: All right, Span versus the Ferris wheel. That is coming your way.
3: It was not even bad. I got my ass whooped, but we'll talk later.
2: So basically, you're feeling some pain right now. You got You fought the Ferris wheel. The Ferris wheel won. Now, that involves a human being's sense of touch, and that's actually very appropriate because today in the 3 of 3, we are getting in touch with music.
3: What a segue.
2: Three songs involving touching. We will start with Days of the New, Touch, Peel, and Stand. It's on Q106.

0: 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We're getting all touchy-feely in the 3 at 3 today with Royal Bliss covering the Divinyls, and I touch myself. It's there's actually a band called Genitorturers who do a really rad cover of that.
1: Wait, what'd you say?
0: The Genitorturers.
1: Yeah, the Genitorturers.
0: Look them up, but not on a company computer.
1: Whoa.
0: The Days of the New before that, Touch, Peel, and Standing for our third selection in this.
1: How do you spell that?
0: There might be children listening.
1: Fair enough.
0: We'll spell it off air. There you go. For our third selection in this 3 at 3, if you're going to play songs about touching, feel like this one is a pretty obvious pick, and I don't know, it's funny to listen to. I feel like this band writes dumb music for smart people. Their lyrics are just so on point. So double, triple, quadruple, quintuple entendres. You know them, you love them. The Bloodhound Gang, the Bad Touch. Oh, yeah, 3 at 3, getting all sorts of touchy on Q106.

0: Story of the year, Castleton. It's on Michigan's Rock Station Q106. Here in the Spanitarium. I'm Terry, and he is the injured Span. What the hell happened to you, bud?
1: Yeah, dude. So this is my bruise. Okay, you can see it on my bicep.
0: Ow!
1: Here.
0: Oh, that's not okay.
1: Yeah, dude. Like, I don't bruise very often. I bruise literally like four times in my life.
0: You got your niece and nephew jumping on you all the time.
1: No, that doesn't bruise me at all.
0: Yeah, yeah.
1: It stinks sometimes, but it doesn't bruise me. Nah, this.
0: Sis, wash your kids.
1: So
0: how did you lose a fight with a Ferris wheel? Was it a Decepticon?
1: No, it was, okay, the mount getting into the Ferris wheel, the thing you sit in,
0: yeah,
1: was like about 3 feet off the ground.
0: Okay.
1: So that they have an aide there to help. But me, of course, I'm like, no.
0: I'm a man's man.
1: Of course.
0: I'm a man's man's fan.
1: Yeah, oh, absolutely. So I got my step-grandkid. I got my girl. They're already seated after me helping them in with the attendant. And I go to do what is a dip. Now, I'm a 300-pound man who can still do dips, which is pretty impressive.
0: You put the hand up on the hit, and then you dip.
1: We dip. Yes. But, like, when I was doing this dip, I forgot that I haven't brought my legs up in that type of, like, tight formation.
0: Yeah.
1: Like, you know when you do a back handspring, you got to tuck your knees to your chest as close as possible. My knees ain't getting to my chest. So when I tried to tuck my knees up to get my foot through the thing, it caught as I released the metal things that I was using to do the dip for.
0: Mm.
1: So now I am suspended in midair and falling rapidly and watching as the metal is moving towards my face.
0: God.
1: In real time, I'm hearing the aide go, oh, and I'm looking at my girl about to crack up. My step-grandson like, oh, man. And I'm just like, oh, crap. Thank God for my judo skills on how to fall. So I braced myself with two different positions. But in that process, I clearly scraped and bruised my arm. And so I sit here injured in the weirdest, most pathetic way possible. And both of the two people who watched it happen would not let me forget it the rest of the weekend. And I deserve every inch of it. That was my weekend.
0: You know something? I think we need... there's a saying I have. A good story is always better than a good time, right?
1: Yes.
0: Surely somebody else has a story about the most ridiculous injury they've ever received. I mean, I love hearing people's stories. And you got injured by an amusement ride.
1: Yeah. The Ferris wheel. It's not like some spinny thing, some twisty thing. It wasn't like a dart that ended up in my arm. It wasn't me throwing out my arm trying to break the bottles in the baseball thrower thing. Nope. It was just mounting the Ferris wheel.
0: The least lethal ride at the park.
1: It's so pathetic. It's 100%
0: all right, fam,
1: pathetic.
0: We want to hear your story. Now I understand making phone calls. Who's able to do that in the year of our Lord 2026? We're going to throw a post on our socials. We want to hear your story of the most ridiculous injury you ever got on behalf of an inanimate object.
1: Yeah, you got the story. We know you have the stories.
0: Right.
1: You just suck up with the character and the courage to share it to all of Lansing.
0: There you go. I'm going to try. I'm sure I have one. Give me a minute to ponder that. But if you're inclined to make telephone calls like a savage, 517-694, 7106, 517-694, Q106.
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3: It's the Storm Tracker 6 forecast on Q106.
18: Some of us will continue to see showers and storm chances, especially for those south of I-94 tonight. Temperatures dropping down into the mid-60s. As we head into your Tuesday, temperatures will be rebounding back into the low 80s. We'll start off dry, but then we have more chances of showers and storms going later into the afternoon. From Storm Tracker 6, I'm meteorologist Cole Engel.
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0: Michigan's Rock Station Q106 with Evanescence and Who Will You Follow? You should follow us on the Facebooks. Span and I posted a question. We want to know the weirdest way that you got injured. And the stories are starting to pop in. In fact, we're going to share one of them from our from an Ohioan. Which
1: just ridiculous. How the hell?
0: Well, says the man who lost a fight with a Ferris wheel.
1: I'm comfortable in my hypocrisy.
0: We will also do Terry's Triple Play brought to you by Roach Home Improvement after Green Day on Q106.

0: Michigan's rock station, Michigan's Mongolian metal station. Q106, you're in the Spanitarium. I'm Terry, he's Span, and that's The Who with Lost Soul. So we were sharing earlier, Span, you fought a Ferris wheel and lost. And
1: I am...
0: We're getting some good stories out of this, though,
1: yeah,
0: man. Really good stories.
1: Let's focus on them, because the humiliation is too acute for me.
0: Well, you can see Span's grievous injury right now by liking and following Q106 on Facebook. And we've had people calling in and posting and sharing their stories, like our buddy Scott from Cincinnati. Thanks for listening in the fell evil empire of Ohio, brother.
2: Actually, this past spring, I was cutting the grass, and we have a self-propelled lawnmower, and I don't know what happened, but I think I pulled the cord back to start or something, and literally it cut like my arm open.
0: Oh my god!
2: up along my inner shoulder.
1: Wait! You're talking about the pull cord that you used to start somehow cut your shoulder?
2: Yeah, I don't remember how I did it or what it was. I don't know if I rubbed up against it or what, but I did, and it came in, and my wife was just, she was kind of sitting there staring at me. She's like, "Are you okay?" I mean, you can still see a little bit of a scar. I mean, it's healed as best you can be. But yeah, that was, I think my wife just kind of sat there and chuckled. She's like, "You idiot."
1: There's a blade at the bottom that's way more dangerous than the pull cord.
0: So Briggs and Stratton 1, Scott from the Natty 0.
1: Right?
0: Oh, man. That's brutal, Scott. Brutal.
2: Oh, my God. That one did make you laugh.
0: That's great. I hate mowing the lawn so much.
1: So do
0: so
1: I.
0: Very much. Oh. But I've never been injured mowing the lawn. That's amazing. So if you would like to share your pain story, again, like and follow us on Facebook. You can throw your story up right under Span's. Bro, that's a gnarly looking bruise, dude.
1: It is. And thankfully, though, when I'm listening to Scott's story, I remember a guy who was my track coach. His lawnmower got caught on something.
0: Oh, no.
1: And instead of turning it off first, he reached in to see what was obstructing and lost the top two of his index and middle finger.
0: There's literally a sticker on top of the deck that says, "Don't do just exactly that."
1: I mean, well, it was the 70s. Maybe there wasn't a sticker back then.
0: You're not wrong.
1: They just kind of throw you to the wolves with that kind of stuff back then.
0: Hey, we want to hear your story at 517-694-Q106. It's also the same number you use to win.
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0: 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So, Span's going to say three words. You find one word that you can combine with those words to form new words or new phrases. When you figure out the answer, text it to 517-694-7106, 517-694-Q106, and get ready to win. This afternoon, we're giving away more tickets to the Lansing Lugnuts. Remember, Q106 night at Lansing Lugnuts is a week from this Thursday. We're taking over Jackson Field once again. With that said, Span, what are today's Terry's Triple Play clues?
1: The first one is Killer, the great movie directed by John Woo. Acute, like the acute humiliation I have from this story that is all over the air.
0: Taking on a life of its own?
1: Yeah, it kind of is.
0: Thanks for being vulnerable with us.
1: Yeah, lucky I'm so fortunate. And Chronic, like the chronic humiliation that will happen as people 6 years from now, I'm like, "Dude, Span, that story you told about biting on the Ferris wheel is going to be awesome." So Killer, Acute, and Chronic.
0: If you know the word that's connected to all three of those words, text it to 517-694-7106, 517-694-Q106, and get ready to win.
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0: Michigan's Rock Station, Q106. Maybe if you put that song on your arm, your bruise will heal faster.
1: No, it won't.
0: Because it's cold. We will have more stories of your injuries.
1: Golly, man.
0: Coming up after 4. In the meantime, it is Dead Sugar. You're in the Sanitarium with Inland, the Prey, Q106.

0: Maybe that's what you need. You need a cold, hard biatch to put on your arm to make the bruise go down.
1: That makes everything better.
0: You're not wrong, Jet, on Michigan's Rock Station, Q106. You're in the Span and Terry of coming up. We got the answer to Terry's triple play, brought to you by Roach Home Improvement, and more of your ridiculous injury stories.
1: And they are ridiculous.
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0: I'm just saying that song's been around since 1984. We got to be like three quarters of the way there by now. Bon Jovi hanging out in the left lane, holding up traffic the whole doggone way. Hi, it's Michigan's Rock Station, Q106.
1: You and your damn-ass dad jokes. My God. I was like, what is he doing? Oh, no, we're in dad joke land again.
0: So I'm your daddy, Terry. This is Span. And you're in the Spanitarium, where today we are talking. Span fought a Ferris wheel and lost over the weekend.
1: Badly. It wasn't even close.
0: You can see the bruise right now at Q106's Facebook feed. And we want to hear your stories, too. If you're inclined to post them on the socials, that's cool. But it's a lot more fun when you call in, like Brian from Lansing did.
2: Me and my bandmates were doing a show, and it was my lead guitarist's great idea to hop up on the amps to get a better vantage point.
1: Oh no.
2: Of all the crowd. In like unanimous synchronized fashion, we both jump up and both of our amps do this tip forward.
0: Oh no.
2: And we both end up horizontal in midair and end up getting like a Batman versus Bane backbreaker.
0: Oh,
2: and we're just laying across the amps trying to continue the song to the best of our ability, feeling like we just shattered every vertebrae in our existence. And yeah, that was no one got any pictures of in the moment, but it would have looked like the most graceful Eagles piloting a blimp you've ever seen.
1: Oh wow.
0: Let's see, Marshall 1, Band 0. Okay, that's
2: absolutely one Fender, one Marshall, but yeah. Yeah, they're holding the record over us very.
0: You got to get them little. You got to get them fancy little orange amps. It's just less fall from there.
1: Yeah, less height.
2: Exactly. I went solid state after that. I had been attacked.
1: Dang.
0: A fall so injurious he changed his whole rig. That's amazing.
1: I mean, there must be a course of action after that. There must be.
0: Brian, thank you so much for sharing your story. You can share yours again on the Q106 Facebook page. Just look for the grievously injured Span. Or if you want to call on ye old telephone, 517-694-Q106 gets that done. It's the same number that I hope you texted in to win Terry's triple play and the clues for, which by the way is brought to you by Rich Holman.
1: Yeah, don't skip the line.
0: 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Span, what were our Terry's triple play clues?
1: Our clues were killer, as in the movie directed by John Woo, acute, as in the acute pain I still feel in my right arm, and chronic, in the solid humiliation I'll be reminded of this whole incident years down the line for the rest of my life to everybody else's glee and my chagrin.
0: And the answer?
1: Pain.
0: Yeah, you know it.
1: I mean, I'm the triple play champ, sucker!
0: There you go. Woo! And it's kind of the theme this afternoon. I wish I had made the 3 of 3 the pain, but you know, hindsight 2020.
1: Yeah.
0: I didn't know you were going to come in bruised like that.
1: I mean, it's not like I'm out here like, hey, everybody, check out my bruise. Isn't it awesome? No, it is most decidedly not.
0: So, painkiller, acute pain, chronic pain. If you texted pain to 517-694-Q106 before 4:15, keep an eye on your phone. You may have just won tickets to the Lansing Lugnuts from Q106.
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16: Some of us will continue to see showers and storm chances, especially for those south of I-94 tonight. Temperatures dropping down into the mid-60s. As we head into your Tuesday, temperatures will be rebounding back into the low 80s. We'll start off dry, but then we have more chances of showers and storms going later into the afternoon. From Storm Tracker 6, I'm meteorologist Cole Engel.
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0: The Black Moves with Time Bomb on Michigan's Rock Station, Q106. I'm Span.
1: I'm Terry. You're in the Spanitarium. Coming up, more of your silly injury stories. But first, it is the Impossible to Google Live on Q106.

0: Michigan's Rock Station Q106 here in the Spanentarium with Bill Murray and a day to remember that has always let you down. I'm Terry Stevens. He is the grievously injured Span.
1: I am.
0: You want some ice for that, bud?
1: No.
0: Okay, so.
1: I put some cream on it. That'll be fine.
0: He's walking it off. He's rubbing some dirt on it. It's good. Hey, fam, today. So Span shared the story of how he got injured by a Ferris wheel, and you have been generously sharing your ridiculous injury stories. We've had a few folks calling in on 517-694-Q106, but we had Erin Beck check in. Her injury story, she says, I wasn't far back enough from my vehicle, and I went to close the tailgate, and I slammed the tailgate right on the bridge of my nose where it meets my forehead.
1: How do you do that?
0: I've met Erin. Her nose is not that big.
1: That's what I'm saying. Like, okay, the angle of the thing means you have to pull the thing towards your face.
0: Yeah.
1: Where your eyes can see the thing coming toward your face.
0: Seems like a skill issue. I don't know.
1: Fair enough.
0: According to Erin, she got two black eyes out of it. So
1: yeah, that sounds about right.
0: As long as I think, isn't there like a palm strike you can do on that part of the nose where it can like kill
1: it's
0: you?
1: It's totally fictitious. Oh, okay. And people believe that it's no. You would, the amount of force you would have to do would probably smush your head in half anyway.
0: Oh, gotcha.
1: And
0: okay.
1: By then, it's curtains anyway. So yeah, that thing is totally fictitious. However, getting two black eyes from hitting your nose. Definitely scanned.
0: Trunk.
1: Never happened to me, but I never did it with a tailgate. Good
0: yeah.
1: grief. Your eyes are right there. I see it.
0: Yeah, that definitely a skill issue. Erin, thank you so much for sharing your story. If you've got one too, jump on our Facebook or 517-694-7106. That is 517-694-Q106.
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0: Michigan's Rock Station, Q106, here in the Spanentarium with Pearl Jam and Even Flow. I'm Terry, he's Span.
1: And we have more stories of us injuring ourselves because apparently we are uncoordinated goofballs after Beartooth. Free is on Michigan's Rock Station, Q106. Got the

0: Saliva, always Michigan's rock station, Q106. It's the Spanitarium with Terry and Span. You have another injury story?
1: I do.
0: Oh, man, I can't wait to hear this. It's after up? Five Finger Death Punch.
2: It's hard to tell these days in which way that we're falling. I'm not sure anymore what's right or what is wrong.

0: Michigan's Rock Station Q106 here in the Spanitarium with Terry and Span with Quiet Riot and Come On Feel the Noise as we feel the pain today. We have you.
1: Yeah.
0: We're sharing pain stories. If you like and follow Q106 on Facebook, you can see that you can see this gnarly bruise that Span incurred in a conflict with a Ferris wheel all things.
1: Wasn't sports like the other story I had.
0: All right, how'd you sports ball injure yourself?
1: So I've had a few different injuries in sports, but this one was like the first time this particular thing had ever happened to
0: me.
1: I was playing football, like, you know, not real football, like slam into each other football, but just like, you know, one Mississippi, two Mississippi, just run down the thing.
0: Yeah.
1: And it was one person was playing quarterback and I was playing against another dude. And so I was on offense and I was going for the throw. I mean, going for the catch after my guy made the throw. He led me a bit too far, and I was like, maybe I can make this catch. And so I threw myself at the ball, and my whole body went horizontal. The guy who threw the ball later on told me he'd never seen anybody do anything like that in their life.
0: Okay.
1: So as I dove, I one-handed caught the ball.
0: Oh, nice.
1: Totally horizontal. They were like, whoa! And the thing is, when you are that stretched out in the air, what are you not doing? Guarding your stomach.
2: Nope.
1: And so I fell flat on the ground and knocked the entire bag of wind out of my body. I think every bit of oxygen all the way down to my toes was out. I couldn't breathe for like 10 minutes. We just had to stop playing for the day because I was just like...
0: You've got like asthma too, right?
1: It's
0: Oh my God.
1: Yeah, it's especially bad. It's acute, as it were, as you discussed earlier in the triple play.
0: But here's the question, what I'm dying to know. Was it a completion or did you drop the ball when you landed?
1: I completed the play. Who are you talking to, son? Who are you talking to?
0: Hall of Fame pain from Span. All right, I'm racking my
1: brain. And no pictures or video of it either. Kind of bums me out.
0: Isn't that how that goes sometimes?
1: I mean, we didn't have smartphones back then. It was just out there injuring ourselves for recreational purposes.
0: Hey, we want to hear your ridiculous injury stories, too. You can share them again on Facebook. Look for the gnarly-looking bruise that has a Span attached to it.
2: With the sweet bicep pose.
0: He's doing curls for the girls, yo. Or you can share yours via ye old telephone at 517-694-7106, 517-694-Q106.
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9: Some of us will continue to see showers and storm chances, especially for those south of I-94 tonight. Temperatures dropping down into the mid-60s. As we head into your Tuesday, temperatures will be rebounding back into the low 80s. We'll start off dry, but then we have more chances of showers and storms going later into the afternoon. From Storm Tracker 6, I'm meteorologist Cole Engel.
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0: Michigan's Rock Station, Q106, Theory of a Dead Man in Winnebago, lay low. You're in the Spanitarium. I'm Terry, he's Span.
1: And we have another story of injuries to tell you, or share with you, rather, after Finger 11. Paralyzers on Michigan's Rock Station, Q106.
0: I mean, if you're going to feel the pain, Monday's really the day.
1: Yeah.

0: Eva Under Fire teaming up with Maria Brankovin this moment. It's Villainous on Michigan's Rock Station Q106. You're in the Spanitarium. I'm Terry. He's Span.
1: And the more I hear these stories, the more I'm like, we all have some issues to work out. But this is hilarious, I gotta say.
0: Q106, what's your name? Where are you from?
2: Brittany from Charlotte.
0: Brittany from the thriving metropolis of Charlotte.
1: Charlotte, yep, there you go.
0: It's Charlotte.
1: It's Charlotte,
0: Philistine.
1: Yep. Okay.
0: Brittany, what is your ludicrous injury story?
2: So it's kind of ironic because it ties to lawnmower also.
1: Oh, dear.
0: We're about to lose that Briggs & Stratton sponsorship.
1: Oh, dear, here we go.
0: Don't hold this one against us, Toro.
2: So about 30 years ago, there was a trailer park in DeWitt across from the Goodwill on 127, and I was about 6 years old, riding my bike down the street, minding my business, wearing a skirt, and my neighbor was mowing his lawn, and he must have like ran over a like wire coat hanger.
0: Oh wow.
2: And a chunk of it shot out of the lawnmower and right into the side of my knee.
0: Oh,
1: what the.
2: So my mom heard me screaming from down the street and came running to find me impaled with a wire from a lawnmower.
1: This feels like some Final Destination stuff. I'm glad you're okay, but goodness gracious me.
0: What a freak
2: Isn't that
0: accident.
2: Crazy?
0: That's insane, Brittany. Oh my God. Did you have to get stitches? Were you hospitalized?
2: She took me in. I got a tetanus shot. Yeah, so that wasn't fun. But to this day, I don't mow the lawn. My husband has that responsibility.
1: Good. Put him to work anyway.
0: You know what? Delegation is a management skill, Brittany. What did the guy mowing the lawn have to say after that happened?
2: I just remember my mom was like screaming at him like she did it on purpose, which he clearly didn't.
0: Right.
2: But it wasn't a good interaction.
1: I mean, seriously, if I was doing something that injured a child, I am reaching for my wallet right away.
0: Right.
1: Especially if that child ain't mine, okay? Like, come on now.
0: Right. I feel like the fact that we've had several of these stories now come via lawn mowing, is there some kind of maximum overdrive thing that's happening?
1: I mean, let's be real. A lawnmower is an internal combustion engine, which is the use of gasoline to cause miniature explosions inside a device that also has a sharp blade that cuts grass at a high rate of speed. The entire thing is a murder machine, dude.
0: Right. Once upon a time, I've been racking my brain trying to come up with a time where I injured myself in the dumbest way possible. And like, I narrowly avoided a lawnmower injury. The blade broke as I was. Yeah. So the blade broke. I heard this giant clunking and I let go of the kill switch and, you know, waited for things to calm down a bit. And I pushed the mower and there's just a big chunk of lawnmower blade that had just like snapped off. I mean, that could have gone, you know, right into my leg or something.
1: Final Destination was aiming for you and you were like, nope.
0: That's right. Not today, Death. Not today. All right. We want to hear your injury stories too. Post them on our Facebook page. 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

0: I love that bit at the end where he's like, off the Neverland, basically saying, we know this is Enter Sandman with different lyrics. We know that. We're owning that. Metallica on Michigan's Rock Station, Q106. You're in the Spanitarium. I'm Terry. He's Span.
1: And you got to respect a band that can clown themselves in their own art.
0: Yeah, and fill arenas while they do it.
1: I mean, that's also a good sound.
0: They're doing
1: for that.
0: Fine.
1: Yeah.
0: Non-point now, is it Q106?

0: Michigan's Rock Station Q106, Blind Melon, No Rain. I mean, we'll see. Storm Tracker 6 forecast is about 10 minutes away. You're in the Spanitarium. I'm Terry, he's Span.
1: And we're getting closer to War Crimes and Brilliance after the Pretty Reckless when I wake up. Heavy Metal Birthdays is next on Q106.

0: Volbeat, the Warriors call us on Michigan's Rock Station Q106. You're in the Spanitarium. I'm Terry. He's Span.
1: I am.
0: And these are birthday
1: they
0: people.
1: They are.
2: It's heavy metal birthdays.
0: If today's your birthday, you share with some people who are a pretty big deal, starting with Edmund Randolph, one of the founding fathers of these United States of America, also the first U.S. Attorney General and the second U.S. Secretary of State. Very busy guy.
1: How many slaves did he own?
0: Any number greater than zero is too many, my dude. Too many. Nat Turner was right. All right, anyway. You also share your birthday with Henri Nestlé, the founder of the Nestlé Food Company. Hey, did you know that they're just, like, draining water supplies from all over the place and, like, there's nobody's really holding them accountable
1: and
0: for that?
1: And selling them back to us.
0: It's neat. It's neat.
1: They also own so many things we probably intersect with, I can't say.
0: Yeah.
1: They have done so many things that are just sinister that I can't say.
0: There's a reason we call this segment Brilliance and War Crimes. And I don't know how this one qualifies, which one this lands on. Because according to some, this guy should be tried. Well, he's dead now, but he should have been tried. William Willett's birthday is today. He is the British inventor of daylight saving time.
1: I don't understand why people hate daylight saving time so much.
0: I hate it in the spring because I lose an hour of sleep.
1: Yeah.
0: I love it in the fall, extra hour of party.
1: Yeah, it's just, I mean, it's kind of a gift you give yourself knowing you're going to have to give it back. I mean, I know technically it's not really a gift then, but I mean, I don't know. People get really bent out of shape. I don't care. It's all that.
0: You also share your birthday with, oh, this guy's squarely in the war crimes category. Herbert Hoover, the 31st president of the United States, a guy who ruined the economy so hard that there were like homeless encampments that were referred to as Hoovervilles.
1: There are some analogs to how he handled the Great Depression to other humans that have held power.
0: Yep.
1: That I cannot mention.
0: Yeah, we're just going to move on.
1: Yes, we're going to do that.
0: Okay, then this one. Now, this guy, I wouldn't say that, I wouldn't put him in the war criminal category. However,
1: dude, this August 10th birthday is not holding up well, man.
0: This guy certainly started a lot of fights around a kitchen table or two. Charles Darrow, the American businessman who modified and popularized the game Monopoly.
1: Dude, I played my niece and nephew. They got so bored so fast. Especially when I started tromping them. Because, you know, kids don't understand how you mortgage the properties.
0: Yeah, yeah.
1: And how you use hotels. Just like plan. And before you know it, you're taking all their money. And they just start looking at you. And then they're like, I want to go play elsewhere.
0: You're just twirling your mustache like a 1920s robber baron.
1: 100%.
0: Yeah,
1: 100%.
0: Dude, I play Monopoly ruthlessly.
1: Yep. Only way to play.
0: Let's move on to a brilliance now. You also share your birthday with Suzanne Collins. She's the lady who wrote the Hunger Games trilogy.
1: And I think they just came out with a new like prequel, something in snow. And they're going to have the Hunger Games universe coming for the rest of our lives for as much as they can.
0: It makes too much money not to.
1: Yeah, and I didn't like the movies weren't my thing, but I appreciated the hell out of them, and I'm glad that you got to have a female protagonist just be a revolutionary in every way. So
0: absolutely.
1: Hell yeah.
0: I with that said, I always love triggering my daughter because she loves those books. I like calling them the Hungry Games, and it's just, oh, it's the best. If you have a daughter who loves the Hungry Games, call them the Hungry Games, and she might kill you in your sleep. We'll see. You also share your birthday with Hollywood peeps like Jack Haley, vaudevilles and screen actor. He played the Tin Man in The Wizard of Oz.
1: We really underestimate everything required with vaudeville. I mean, you talk about people who had to do comedic acting, serious acting, makeup, miming, like the whole thing.
0: Oh, they were doing it live, too.
1: Yes,
0: that's the thing.
1: Yes,
0: yeah.
1: Doing it live, man. It's crazy.
0: There's also a lot of racist stuff there, so it wasn't all great. You also share your birthday with actor Antonio Banderas, man. I loved him in the Mariachi and the Desperado. Wait, was he in Mariachi or was he in Desperado?
1: He was in Desperado. Mariachi was the original movie filmed for
0: $7,000
1: by Robert Rodriguez.
0: Okay, yeah.
1: And when he decided to scale up, he was like, that's my guy.
0: Yeah, definitely, dude. Desperado, Brad movie. Love that.
1: My girl hates Melanie Griffith because she feels like she ruined Antonio Banderas.
0: Oh, no.
1: Yeah, she has. Whenever she hears of her name in any way, shape, or form, my girl gets so upset. She's like, that scallywag.
0: You also share your birthday with a Detroit, Michigan actor, Justin Theroux. He was in Mulholland Drive and Inland Empire. And the world is sports, and I'm talking real sports. None of that fake stuff like football or baseball or whatever, real sports like professional wrestling. You also share your birthday with Fred Ottman, who portrayed Typhoon back in the day.
1: You see, I never knew Typhoon. Was he one of those, like, really huge,
0: big
1: fat
0: old,
1: ones?
0: Big old fella, yeah.
1: Man, them dudes,
0: him and Earthquake,
1: see,
0: yeah.
1: And people talk, they were like, they're just big and fat and they just fall. It's like, I don't think, they have to travel with all that bulk, find costumes for it, and then wrestle matches which involve them falling down and getting up a lot. They're more athletes than you give them credit for.
0: The other thing that Fred Ottman portrayed, the Shockmaster. Did you ever see the Shockmaster?
1: The Shockmaster in the original Running Man movie?
0: No. This Shockmaster from pro wrestling with the helmet when he came through the wall. How are you today years old and not knowing about the Shockmaster?
1: I was obsessed with Hogan, much to my current chagrin.
0: Okay, fam, I've pledged to you, as soon as Span and I are off the air, I'm going to have him watch the Shockmaster debut. It is chef's kiss.
1: All right.
0: No notes.
1: I feel like there's like a Disney lawsuit in there somewhere.
0: There probably should have been. Disney was like, nah, that was
1: too much.
0: Oh, that's
1: right. Disney didn't own him back then.
0: That's true. Yeah. You also share your birthday with boxing champ Riddick Bowe.
1: That dude punched like 12 dudes at once, man. People don't understand. When you go to an actual fight, like I attended a mixed martial arts event, when you hear those punches and you're like in the second deck, you start to understand the kind of violence that's going down.
0: Oh, yeah.
1: And he is doling out like a few hundred of those a fight. It's
0: yeah,
1: just crazy.
0: Man. Riddick Bowe was scary back in the day. He's still scary today. He's an older fella. He can still whoop my ass.
1: If he was in a wheelchair, I'd be like, sir, what do you want from me that won't result in my injury?
0: Right. You also share your birthday with mixed martial artist and pro wrestler Kevin Randleman.
1: He was a real tough guy. He was an awful pro wrestler, but a very tough guy.
0: There you go, man. I ain't got to talk trash about his wrestling career either. I ain't that big a boy. You also share your birthday with music peeps like Bobby Hatfield, half of the Righteous Brothers. You also share your birthday with Ronnie Spector. Her story, man. She was married to Phil Spector.
1: Okay, yeah. My brain was
0: and
1: okay.
0: Phil Spector was a monster.
1: She survived him. Oh my God.
0: Yeah, and let me tell you, her autobiography, Be My Baby, riveting read, man. She is just a phenomenal performer and author. You also share your birthday with Ian Anderson of Jethro Tull. Remember when Ian Anderson and Jethro Tull won the Heavy Metal Grammy instead of Metallica? I remember. And I'm always going to be bitter about it. Always, always, always.
1: There's like four or five of those Grammys. The way the Grammys particularly screws over rock to this day.
0: Yeah.
1: It's like, look, guys, okay, I get it. Y'all don't listen. But like, we will come for you one day if you keep it up.
0: That's right. You also share your birthday with Hansi Kirsch, a singer-songwriter and bassist for Blind Guardian, an actual metal band, unlike Jethro Tull. You also share your birthday with Michael Bivins of Belle Biv DeVoe and New Edition. That girl is poison.
1: Okay, I went to a performance of Belle Biv DeVoe, I want to say 7 years ago.
0: Oh.
1: They were doing the dance steps like they was 17
0: again. Are you serious?
1: I felt so pathetic. It's like when you see somebody who plays an instrument like way better than you.
0: Yeah.
1: What if a 58-year-old guy moving better than you ever could and you're younger than them?
0: See, I feel that way when I see Mick Jagger perform. Mick Jagger is like 8,000 years old and he's getting on stage and dancing and grooving and just doing all this stuff. Meanwhile, if I sleep on my neck wrong, I'm just done for the day.
1: Well, I can teach you how to dance like Mick Jagger. It's pretty easy.
0: Yeah.
1: First, you remove the coating from the end of a wire and you plug it into a socket with the thing exposed, your finger there, your movements will have you looking like Mick Jagger. Kids, do not do this at home.
0: And also lots of drugs. So many drugs. You also share your birthday with cool Michiganders like John Hazen of East Lansing and Mike Patterson of Bellevue. If today's your birthday, make it a happy heavy metal one. This song is for you.
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9: It's the Storm Tracker 6 forecast on Q106.
10: Some of us will continue to see showers and storm chances, especially for those south of I-94 tonight. Temperatures dropping down into the mid-60s. As we head into your Tuesday, temperatures will be rebounding back into the low 80s. We'll start off dry, but then we have more chances of showers and storms going later into the afternoon. From Storm Tracker 6, I'm meteorologist Cole Engel.
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0: Autumn King's gone, gone, gone. It's on Michigan's Rock Station, Q106. You're in the Spanitarium. I'm Terry. He's Span.
1: I am.
0: And we have heard some delightful stories today.
1: Dear God, people.
0: So earlier today, Span shared his story of losing a fight with a Ferris wheel over the weekend. And you can see photos of Span's grievous injury right now on the Q106 Facebook page. And then we got a lot of calls like this.
2: My father taught me how to use his table saw.
1: One day
2: I decided to cut a piece of plywood in half. Did not know the plywood was warped. So it caught on the wheel, the blade whipped around and hit me in the breast. It left a bruise.
0: Okay. Very unfortunate.
1: So now my question is, did you have to show it off to people?
2: Of course I did. That thing almost killed me. If I didn't have an ample bosom, I probably would have got hit in the heart and died.
1: Oh my God. I am so scared of the rest of this discussion right now.
0: Saved by being well endowed.
2: You know, I would have posted it to Facebook, but then it comes up with my name, and I don't want to embarrass my husband by putting my breast on the internet.
0: And that's a very specialty OnlyFans gig, too. You know, some guys like really into this story right now. A little too into this story right now.
1: A little too much, yeah.
0: Gary, thank you so much for sharing this story
1: with us. And I'm sweating. Thank you very much.
0: It is the Warning Kerosene Q106.

0: They're still playing commercials. We're ready to rock.
1: Hey, I'm Taylor Momsen from The Pretty Reckless.
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0: Shot in the Dark, Michigan's Rock Station, Q106. You're in the Spanitarium. I'm Terry. He's Span.
1: I feel Boozum.
0: Dude, I feel kind of bad because everybody's been sharing these stories. You started this off by sharing the story of losing a fight with a Ferris wheel. Yeah. And, like, I was racking my brain, dude. Like, I've not injured myself in a silly-ass way. Like,
1: maybe it's because you don't do nothing.
0: Yeah, there it goes. My life of sloth has cost me good stories. You know what? A good story is always better than a good time. We got some great stories today.
1: Yes, oh my God.
0: Thank you to everybody who called in. Fam, we're going to do this again tomorrow between 3 and 7. Until then, may you be safe, may you be happy, may you be healthy, may you live with ease. The Q Rocks is up next with the latest from Poppy. Time will tell. Q106. It's next.

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1: It's the Storm Tracker 6 forecast on Q106.
17: Some of us will continue to see showers and storm chances, especially for those south of I-94 tonight. Temperatures dropping down into the mid-60s. As we head into your Tuesday, temperatures will be rebounding back into the low 80s. We'll start off dry, but then we have more chances of showers and storms going later into the afternoon. From Storm Tracker 6, I'm meteorologist Cole Engel.
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